my table. 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And you ain't got some money yet. 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

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Jesus a mempe. What some say? 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
0: 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I rather catch rabinumino. 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Matthew 5 verse 8, and your boss, blessed are the pure in heart, for they shall see God. 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And until the Akato said, I didn't hear him the phone. You'll be a witness in Siena Radio Reno. Only Pedera was Jaima Samneka. There were young Tam Diafo from Bonnie Chawon. 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The book of First Chronicles chapter 28 and verse 9. For the Lord searches all hearts and understand all the imagination of thoughts. If thou seek him, he will be found of thee. The book of First Chronicles 28 and verse 9. 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
2: Ewurade Yesu.
0: Osi ewurade Yesu.
2: Ewurade Yesu.
0: Mayan fonso die tie ewurade.

What did anyone from my abusia? What did anyone from my abusia? What did anyone from my abusia? What did anyone from my abusia? What did anyone from my abusia? What did anyone from my abusia? What did anyone from my abusia? What did anyone from my abusia? What did anyone from my abusia? What did anyone from my abusia? What did anyone from my abusia? What did anyone from my abusia? What did anyone from my abusia? What did anyone from my abusia? What did anyone from my abusia? What did anyone from my abusia? What did anyone from my abusia? What did anyone from my abusia? What did anyone from my abusia? What did anyone from my abusia? What did anyone from my abusia? What did anyone from my abusia? What did anyone from my abusia? What did anyone from my abusia? What did anyone from my abusia? What did anyone from my abusia? What did anyone from my abusia? What did anyone from my abusia? What did anyone from my abusia? What did anyone from my abusia? What did anyone from my abusia? What did anyone from my abusia? What did anyone from my abusia? What did anyone from my abusia? What did any

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0: Oh, my God, of you are a simtia maker, some way, get ye. 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
0: Who speak it to nature in so yes, you can say, a puny a ding, a puny nature, a radia body be your boy in Nipa. 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

0: Mamma Bogana, this is my mammy, Mamma Machi, Mamma Papa. 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Sir was an abo summon and then a chat to walk. 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Wadin sembia tuja a year 21st extraordinary session. Edima AU Assembly of Heads of State. 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Now, maybe I'm a double common on Insimunso. 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Any of Fidiamun to Mescaveta. Any of this year, I bought on Pim one yakro. One wing in a boy her quack crop of a soa, or better to me, I side ye. Way Anna and Penophobia, a free Ghana National Ambulance Service, and a National Disaster Management Organization, NADMO, and in Penophobia would draw boy a new copy of Honomono. A moon sem one man woman him sem will be a say, and on which to him.
1: Member here.

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2: established under our continental peace and security architecture our task therefore is to ensure that these mechanisms are effectively implemented better coordinated and adequately resourced Ghana attaches particular importance to sustainable, predictable, and African-owned financing of our peace and security agenda. Early warning must translate into early action, and early action requires resources that are available in a timely and predictable manner. We welcome the progress made in operationalizing the African Union Peace Fund and support its continued capitalization towards the $1 billion target. African ownership of peace and security must be matched by African ownership of its financing. We therefore need a financing architecture that is predictable enough to plan, flexible enough to respond, and sustainable enough to reduce excessive dependence on external resources. The Accra Reset carries many important nuggets for self-financing, not only related to healthcare, but also for peace and safety. And so as we consider the decisions, action plan, and implementation matrix arising from this summit, Ghana encourages us to ensure that our commitments are supported by clear responsibilities, timelines, measurable indicators, and importantly, credible and sustainable financing arrangements. We've spoken on this topic for too long, and it is time for us to move from words to action.
1: Bra Facebook, Rosalie Bepe, Abibi Mayen Kabamukuo, and then ne one of my munam so my at his Ghana Mampani, his excellency John Dramani Mama. 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Nay na fabi be man pun to any assumed you home. 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Ewa Angel 96.1 FM so. 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
3: Security services, look at the vigorous nature of the security services, the program that we carry. It was so vigorous that over 500,000 people applied. We ended up taking only 10,000. Indiscipline. People got there, and they were hiding their phones in their pillow. Phones, because the moment you get to training school, they take all your phones. Some decided to hide their phones, and in the night, they were making calls. Some of them were caught. At least, I have been written to. At least about 10 students have been dismissed from training school for holding phone. Why will you be so indisciplined? Can't you just follow rules? And you know why they can't follow the rules? When they were in secondary school like you, they were not learning to follow the school rules.
1: Anya, woman ti said go be in wabo. What says a woman should me say? And all the phones, Nasa, and I don't need a friend, never fire a coy, a jet, train, be a yet as a yaman who cry a woof, yo. Not as I so pratia now, one more come one seminal. And we are numianti, Shani Padua, what says, or no copper bamboid in a tukuo ejuma. Nancy and Mubayas and Pimu do penny a far womo. 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
0: Come in, Wadaroma, and I'll pay Obiano who don't be an or your bonfire man.
2: Yeah,
0: because no, you may mean, and say, my uncle Baku, one man supporter.
1: Oh.
0: Bichem United, one supporter. No hundred don't pa. Am I admitting a crowd hospital?
1: Oh,
0: me bomb fireman. I say
2: one man supporter.
0: One man supporter. What's them tabuni diwa?
1: Yeah.
0: I'm
1: insane area.
0: See a bomb fire. See I'm go pon fire na basa dem tunis.
1: Oh.
0: Now I'm saying nyaho den.
1: Oh.
0: Now I'm at two abra bonus.
1: One man supporter.
0: To one man. Your bomb fireman pa. Humbe to why? Humbe to pa.
1: I'm be insane
0: area. I'm be insane area. Yeah.
1: Angel. But you know so Friday so okay good football.
3: Yeah, yeah, Vanessa said about local news presentation. One of the best in the country. So for a sister station to start that pool.
1: Yeah.
3: Now we share comments and what I say. No, BBA, or more, Germany BBA, even more, that local news presentation, BBA, Ebenja Tumuse, and part of the SR. Remember, somebody did.
2: Yeah.
3: There's a poll out there, will be able Facebook will be able. In Sabia will be all another sister station. I don't know, so, baby, or no, will be so your local news presentation. But what sign of say, for me, Mauko Do of Engine Sports is the best local news presenter in Ghana. How can we have man for now? Musu in the game. How Musu born a basso Mauko Kwame? That it tells you, say, we know, or you will be impressed. I would
1: see
3: your young so on Cosson on you. Yeah, or born
2: hard work since today.
3: Oh, yeah. Since
2: I Konongo Bronubio Sikawanium. Pitch, you know, it is not about the pitch. Now, me coach, yeah, Monene Kasai. Now, me no share the same opinion.
0: Okay.
2: So, all bano. Now, what say, oh, say your pitch, ni a facility, ni a dia, a walk. It's a noon, ain't to me, ni excuse. A noon to me, ni excuse. But watching match, on boy on Friday. Mahu say, one shot, a higher bibri. Oh, one. The injuries near the Adibi Beba. Players know me good, no moon to me and mobile. No, said the Kofa or Mudom by. Because look at the Kumasi Sports Stadium, Yenina, Kamwasemoa, Nano, Oti, the OTA, and the synchrophobia, the near maybe to Tuso,
1: to only a so on.
2: Adia Tiana, your friends, and they say for no becache and say. Oh, Duma no more yenti ye nima Duma no a yenki anuntu mewa.
1: Ena da Facebook
2: nusu. Ye nima Duma no a yenki anuntu. No more ye enti Duma no more ye.
1: No.
0: Kwame onze pitch no. It's not about the grass no. Eye green nkuwa.
1: Yeah.
0: Oh, I say pitch no. I say it's me level. I say level. In fact, maybe mi ya kwenye eko pitch nusu. And Kwame her pitch no, especially the Asuka end one.
1: What the end?
0: Nyakura.
1: Now,
0: Ukuna pitch this one. Grass no, grass near 12 in a tenny. And I said, Anya, Tasu bebre. Players no crabble ball pen on your credit.
1: Yeah,
0: because I mean, him said, grass no, any year to level. I was say, your boss ball and your cobalt ball. And now say me them observing and say pitch no na enye ready for the match. That's what I observed.
1: The pitch no no rush say be bobo no. Because I then say enye ready.

0: Ghana for idea you swung over the years pitches.
1: And as a forecast, a pitch near ready. But by my observation, was a pitch near. It was not ready for football.
0: And it was clear.
1: Yes.
0: Maybe be a chance a pitch in your ready.
1: Yes.
0: I didn't know moon yen money ready before Mokakobo because our boy, so my mono and say.
1: Mm-hmm. Mm-hmm.
0: And to go pitch in your ready, we're going to Ghana before matches.
1: Yes.
0: Qualifies.
1: Mm-hmm.
0: So I think it's next month.
1: And September 24. By the first. By if you say
0: you be home. Ah, yes, where you transfer window now.
1: Yes.
0: FIFA where window now. So I think they're not so cool.
2: Concern. So I think we say, what's a national issue in our account? That's a year, dear, so football people for non kwanye. But over and ra, no, Friday, no match, I could talk on a house boy. Now we need ye. Ah, a debel crumb. On say, after once a market, be bias, sa, economy, no, be bia, koye, grofonia, je, near de. Sa, need ye, and a debel crumb, a bois. Ye ain't nuntin, I can't want some no.
1: Yes.
2: A bois. Ain't he stadium, no? Sika, ye spend or who, sika, ye, in your free son, a dear near dear. He say, Mahu, Ligondiano. Ligondiano, so ye bad, is
1: your papa,
2: or not done ye, or be our colligon. Nanon sma hun se a yi di takwa di kubiano. Chanon se omu diama enesi fono.
1: Oh yes, and no de enes and only assembly no na kambu ma omu emani.
2: And also my who videos ni pictures be because ebra angro go down ay fono. E si ye edema om. Omu eshe no go face go face e si ye edema om. Omu no omu ye duma wasu 24/7. Me say Eda, mene me ame ofa KT Kwame Tanko.
1: Yeah.
2: Mensa Brampa, ene Addis B, ene ko Eda omu bi anon, we were there.
1: Yeah.
2: Na ehwe omu washrooms, ne ade ade, o we abun se nkrofo tuti, ne nkrofo pepa, ura ho anu obi aba na obi sisi ho, ne ade kama. 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
0: Ebe sey.
2: Omo best stadium no legon omo si e we say ni city e se so legon so asai commence sports stadium Accra sports stadium
1: no call a death trap
2: o we am
1: say for say a death trap
2: ya spend ya ye dey aye renovation so our parks in one pitches in ya ye renovation one year trust can dey call renovation me did say ke betime a stadium for
1: Kwame
2: e Ghana nti ye nti mean see stadium a a yes standard
1: FIFA standard
2: for my ni nyina eh
1: say ba ko pekra ni bi o say your stadium organ ha nyina no anya dia FIFA is certified
0: na we ni ka ka say renovate ya ye ntimi renovate to the FIFA en na ha na enwo no mo be kwa kwatra mo betum say mo renovate en ke hu ye ke bia ka metimi ya to the standard of FIFA ba mo kwatra say mo be wie no FIFA sa be ha on sa
1: so na en sa nyin tum
0: en je there
1: e meet requirement no
0: rade che there
1: doesn't mean say Yeah, Ghana phone and say, you're a fifth football, yeah, and I said, I'm right off football, no,
0: you're nim,
1: and I said, dang. So, we're renovation. Come, nimmy, renovation, yeah, we are, I will say, meeting the latest standards.
0: Yeah, waha, Real Madrid, yeah, renovation, see, we
1: are.
0: See, if a standard, Barcelona, yeah, renovation. Omu, we are, and we are seeing, you know, Omu, feels the best. Into renovation, there, my own difference between the and order than any the wire.
1: Difference. I'll be one say, be a seat, no. I am. Yes, spray. I'm an iron mono.
0: The tough for
1: grass, grass, no, not grass, not green.
0: That's a little rapid, so not grass in this. Because I got a comachi before. Pitch no mutame, grass, no green. But
2: you're
0: in air quay, you're in air quay, you're in air green.
2: I don't know my painting to Anna. Because we have pictures now. I'm saying now, Branty, Minyabako, Yedmo, one of the radio stations. And now, or they a pitch in a back, but two or no, can't want to say pitch in a bad. We see more sports for more catching and say the Kumase Barbara Sports Stadium is ready for the crash. Natchez a stadium will be BI. Samoka say
0: ready
2: for and also man can the condition of the pitch.
0: Ah,
2: they will make us a team no or why you ready for the clash. You see, and I say me ya can once him say ya and they say for you, we all know say we need a new stadium. We need renovation. Brahman Penida Dako for a page ma ye the cobo afkun we administration or mobile mudis where dear no more ye ede enso eboaye echie no saa ya anye ho hwe saa na etena ne ho kra manso saa koye se ede ma 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
1: come very poor. Very very poor.
2: Me see nano we nkonya na yete so ayi Kumasi Sports Stadium.
0: Nya kra.
2: Kunya. 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
0: Ah kunya pa.
2: Washroom.
0: Kunya pa.
1: Ye mura ho. 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
0: So be ko akohwebo.
1: Free wo bia wo free meeting bia na wo free adwuma mkra na wo ba wa betena sa environment we sa wo hwebo. Oh so the challenge na ye wo no. And they have
2: all my person solving almost so.
1: There are people who are you care for that. Mm. Not for this salary, taxpayers' money for that. But who is watching the watchman?
2: Because we are not see you going there. Menu ni na tia.
1: Babaso,
2: we there then. And one year, abanu man ni na sanity.
0: Hey,
2: abanu man ni na. What do you go to where a snitty is your doom? Snit ni si wo.
1: Snit building
2: a ye de ama han ni ade ade no. 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Nothing today ya. 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Ghana Airways na ya ban dia. 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And obi e ni je or more quiet, several gun and yanning a doom crow for a fruit near the and a gunner for the day be a brother monco, yan bay yanny. 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A dear chia, omne ran it our face.
1: That's right.
2: Crow for fruit, oh, Miss Animago, or a minister for you, or so a person or no wife could the holiday near man, oh, fruby. I am mind ya,
1: protocol.
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0: 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And that is the motivation I move here. 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They may be people be outside. And no sorrow nyango po many pa ho ni ni nim die no. 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
0: okay
1: na minim a local politics. But before that, the birthday of comfort, Nana Ya Achedie Kwatin, a student of God Reigns Academy of Excellence at Adumanu, and this one is coming from your dad, Engineer Julius Akwesi Kwatin, chairman for Asante ECG, Swami District. 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
0: Comfort. 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Oh, there was a dinner spectacle. Hey. Oh, when you go, baby. Also, what was I? What are the age by?
1: That be the age.
0: No. Go, 3 to 4 years. Now, we're here. Hey. A broom come a good thing for you.
1: Mr. Engineer, but
0: I'm a pair life for Bassa. Hey, sister, I mean, you're wishing well.
1: Happy birthday. Happy birthday to Efie Jemfua Fosupoku, wishing you good health and long life. And this one is coming from your father, Chief Inspector Fosu, Operation Station Officer at Tumasi. And I say, in wish you a happy birthday. Happy birthday to Ellen, aka TV3. okay, who stays at Homase? May your secret prayers be answered. And this one is coming from your loved ones, wishing you Ellen, aka TV3 daughter. Okay, happy birthday to you and enjoy your day. And now, once we do our dame, our dapper. Minko voice, no, so
0: Kwame, me, nana bako.
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0: 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month
1: yeah, 31st
0: nyame nsha mo na onye mo kama
1: ene nso ye Professor Solomon Kwatin Fuku nay and wife birthday.
0: Okay.
1: Inti Mrs. Angela.
0: Okay.
1: Fuku Kwatin. Mrs. Happy birthday to you. Was answer your madam.
0: Okay.
1: And I mean shall no more come as what in you
0: madam the center is a school for Nina
1: actually.
0: School happy happy
1: in Sweden actually.
0: It's Professor Fuku Kwati, the Biabu no noise, no, a chair, no, a mama na man was having no. Oh, mama, I was it. Oh, my bra, oh, man of him. Would it be a don't any be cry smiling. It's mommy, I mean, shall also. We shall pass a Otai prophet.
1: Yeah.
0: Why are you?
1: She's a good woman. And I mean, shall now more come out to a dinner room, Mrs. So this one is from Professor Solomon Kwatin Fuku to you, wishing you a happy, happy, happy birthday. All right. Tie we mami, tie this voice.
0: Mati mami, me tie.
2: Thank you, you too, will be who is contesting me, but so big person over contesting me. Look at the person. So obet me a yache ye me my dia. But so common. No money. Let's see. Rather than say he said, ya nene na ti asante re de ha. Enu ti nu yan to aba no panye. Am fama. E ba to there. The era of way free ha. The assembly had to be simba. And my TV ever ba jam for. Nya menene na bio. Enya campaign ya dan. Amma. Minim so one will be contested and I will be contested. But Tihana, why are you fortunate? Some you bunny deep, you said. And some may they are bunny deep. Or rather, can't you be into a person or your regular secretary? Then you will decide whether I say or send or then. But I'm telling you this because you will be. And I yam ya. Now, the entire yam ya is a part of in some way, yet the amount for a shanty rating has when it comes to who becomes. In the past. Now, need the idea. Obi said, "Yeah, man, regional secretary. If you say, or your MPP, you will die and all that." And me, yeah, papa. Now say, so as much I'm for the only person our free party, be our party, be in your position. There are a lot of evidence in and out. But me, Pacho, tell me, no, yeah, Juma as deputy regional secretary. And some of you are me, one way, but you know how kindly. There be a bar power, and we'll be a who's a new free MPP in the head and buy. And to a free MPP in the buy, you know, and chair, I don't know MPP in the head a free Tijuana. I'm coming away MPP, one ending to a MPP. But the Pacho, so when you're a Juma, you're me, Yahua, as your national organizer, may come what you are saying, this man was part of it. You know why? Me, yeah. Of Ashanti region, apart from Captain Jabari, one person that moved with me the entire region was your original deputy secretary, Bajanfo. That time you knew a free MP to know a full flow, but you know, Professor NDC and Winnie NGO among the 7 people that were contested for national organizer, no, see, Yamin can be the person to bring us. Power. You convince the people of Ashanti region that we don't make a mistake. Young farmer, about your say, will be to me now a candidate. I will to be 2 years then at the Brewa. Do you say that this person doesn't love the party or doesn't deserve any position in the party? Nana, any other cassa. But to move a son, some in the and to change. Yatra, Yanina Brosa, and Samuel so. Never tell Regina Chama, I saw on your Santini, and then I'm losing Amina Santini. I mean, I tree, I make a new two go through Avera, or two four corn, a tiki, and a chano, a Santini. Now, my man, one can't trust me at Agatini, Fraplafonina, and so me here at Juma as Regina Secretary. Me here, Juma, the year, am I away? Never tell Regina Chama, and yeah. Yes, see.

0: I was so quiet, so quiet, Nema. Medicine, what Tibetan, Antwerp, Dano, please, for no hobby, San Fe, or Yedia Juma, or CCC, or Co, Belgium, Ecofanema, a Babeton. And to be a cofanema beton, dear, be behind a grandpa and Ajun Mudau. Anna,
1: I'm going to
0: cofanema,
1: Omokadia.
0: Nigel
1: Mudaho. Okay. You will follow that issue. But yes. You organize a stakeholder forum in 2024. Account for 8 years.
0: Mm-hmm.
1: You mentioned 375 road projects, 9 hospitals, and Agenda 111, 49 ambulances near the other. Honorable, then I will can say your biggest legacy for Asante.
0: Legacy need a dozen. Legacy no a dozen. Kaya Nansen Bia some few months ago asked you for Confanochi. A couple has commented trigger issues on the health sector.
1: Mm-hmm.
0: Me publish projects to do
2: Angel.
0: Each year period na do your president. Na Dr. Baumi, Vice President. Na me a regional minister. Ebe toy. Eka se. Se NDC pa. Just 8 years. Me fa president kufo. 8 years no. Doye in the health sector met kum. Omunfa former president Rawlings 8 years. Omunfa former president Mills and Mahama 8 years. Plus 1.5 years are current president the channel. 17.5 years. Eme tutu. Metro 9 hospitals now okano and no ye hospitals are ye betu ye inherited ye wo bekwai ni okonongo ni wo kumawu ye wo formina ye wo mikrum sewia ni wo afari ye wo konfo anochi maternity and children's block no na radiotherapy center ewo konfo anochi enti sadie beto ye wi nyina ene na ye 9 na out of the 9 no ye wi e ma eka emu mienu people are giving this a year and it's not true
1: so we are
0: everything was there
1: so this is a new operational
0: yes but you see
1: so we are new operational for a new operational
0: mami me na me ba president a commission here, a commission hospital now, you hand over to Ghana Health Service.
1: Mm-hmm.
0: No, I'm not providing staff. It's not the responsibility of president to provide the staff. And it was handed over to Ghana Health Service. It was also of Dubgum. Okay, so a commission on the 4th of January. And I'm on for a cry argument that then I will call, who freeze on the 7th, not 4th, will commission. But Legon health facility former current president when that's the former Samren or commission is 6 January University of Ghana Medical Center 6 January not the actual new free so but nobody complained and no commission office so no na Dubai no woman yan who woman twaso am I here juma. Hey, the only thing I know about Syria is access road, which is different from the main hospital project.
1: But because Obe can say, "Omo power ne kono," and we firm kakren to also omo upgrading.
0: Yeah, new substation.
1: Ewo,
0: completed. Emma Mitchell, since the crowd, Oma started worrying ewo nearby communities. We were advised that time. Honorable Matthew Poku Prempe, he was the energy minister. There were three, let me put it this way, there were three challenges. Number one, a communication system. And number two, your access route. And number three, your power. Me report to my president, actually me report to our cabinet. And say we were lucky the president gave us opportunity. And your cabinet meetings, and regularly, but any you crowd every quarter day near court. and I say issue be back.

0: ni bia me fans e Ashanti region ho na cabinet e court discuss ya obeto ni safre e bia regional minister of Ashanti na waba na briefing bi ho abi brief the whole cabinet and now say questions bi ho a person e tuma na respond wa no a respond nti me table sa ni ma we in cabinet and a president organizing a short meeting ofre the then communication minister Mrs. Esla Ousu and our friend honorable Machopoku Prepe Napu and honorable Amwakwata and I have yen 5 no and our press the secretary 6 ni Kushiai now the two women inti communication the end there na easier so it was solved very fast and honorable Machopoku Prepe and so tena so in fact he did an excellent work with speed and on also Emma award contract. You build a 20 kV plant. Oh, no. All my advice here is I get 20 boom. Was it 1 to 10? Enough to support the hospital facility. But you ain't chemu too, because all my experience if you baby pain, almost 20 boom. Almost you break it down. Now, tell the hospital no. Operation, you know, a coffin mm-hmm. up to time on be repair number on be renovated the other one into a HM 210 to 10 will be solely dedicated to the hospital.
1: Okay,
0: now the 10 I supply the nearby communities. I know say we must start here or more here. Be offload nearby communities, no fee baby. That's almost done. Whichever. Akoto yesu no mu yesu nti in case hospital no die no inya problema no ma say yi communities na ko be bia no mo na chese hospital no in breaky operations ye wi
1: okay
0: they are nwie completely na ye access road and people were saying say ni start because they were thinking say na access road no fee Sewia junction through Prabon to Sewia. That was going to be a second year na asphalt valley, which we had awarded on contract. But the access road, no, if he, Fiasi, Ecofa, Wisconsin University, and the Bar Hospital, me, Nancy, me, Faho, I'm sure, say, Kofi, you, a
1: wee. Yeah,
0: yes, me, Faho, because me, who said, Ogu, asphalt, no, be me, fast, and could see, but I'm sure, say,
1: we
0: aha mona contract any of dreams in the bridges yes
1: okay
0: where your dreams in the bridges near the na na e ka se na man for say there near commission wa bra access road near red e ka se when we commission konongo na access road near red contract o ye no near friend Ajakot. Ajakot was on the road any yan say no yan commission. Because there's one thing that yani a refi equipment now dear gumun. All of them, almost all of them, a guarantee period. It is a guarantee period no be 24 months after purchase. And now after installation. Now when you sooner 24 months in the chip.

Enti ye simple ma minister for no. Na we really is no dey aba. Without sitting the ladies down. And no na ye national team, a man national team no, and ye national team a e bon no what dey ti Ghana anim kakra. Enti man really see a resi concerns. At waso at the paper tetra a call for investigations. Nigeria president was a comprehensive. Omunya hwemu. Because of who say a structural deficit and a kun Nigeria football personal interest and for members the general the board at me influence selection a higher kabia obian fee among for personal interest in ti and a omukwa kampano makoye sika ira Nigeria for omso muhwem na saska no. 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predecessor they know as NFL president you know or sign a contract with manufacturing brand that your friend said Nike nana Nike momo afibia $500,000 no more atom kits omu jesi no so $500,000 but the 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Won deal our side dia mo moko. Owura ya ye pam no ya. Ono a na bo modern a Nigeria the last AFCON, huh? The last AFCON na, ayi do mba Jose Peseru do mba no. Ono a na ye fe president of Nigeria for quarter final no. So kai. Pero o ket ba ye AFCON quarter final kura ye nrubi. Wo petete. Obi, the background, when was the last time? Since 2019, I'm going to renew a Puma contract, you know. Multimi crying and renew contract, Biabim. Puma is going to Ghana. The Ananyan Techimu did 206 to 208, you know. Kati ko renew, you know. Says he can cross what he. A renew with Puma, no. Says he can buy a hono. As what he. Because. Now you have $560,000 alongside $500,000.

0: 100,000 and no air equipment. But more new, you know, 30% every so. I was a canim. But yeah, I am Nigeria. Why wouldn't you only say, wa fairly? Went me unqualified, man. Went me unqualified Super Eagles. I'm from Uncobomotin. What in the Juma to one members, Nina? Nina Muno, almost San Janin Samusa Sikabia, our FNASUEHO. Nina Muno was saying a new sponsor from 500,000 a year at the cost $4.5 million a year. Still, or the Juma not all. Who does what to up a tete? No cray bacon. Nick can't swore ya. Why in a beckon? It's all independent. Yes, I know. Crepadi. Untiminka. They're common on yaba. They buy a
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And so let me atone no or no ever cook game national fee on a so etima chorus game man. Nyamea Tuma and no ever cost you sa update no and the Twitter Mamosumatimati Sanso and at Chesanoko Premier League Nimwa Gemba ku anu se Atesanu Twitano and no Ayates Aston Villa Timno Omu Bo Ediate Arsenal the Ganesa Yanisa game no wasam no and so let him near Twitter Sam Mata and at no ever Twitanum sa Arsenal Timno last year Omukolusu 2-1 and so never Chesaya Villa Pakuo Emma sa game na cross in last Nakuba, sir, or run on the team, and it has a Milano Bondia, one who answers Agono, and some Natimanima Aston Villa Timna, Arsenal for the Tekanimbaco, and Matas Sankemno, and some Natima Cross into Arsenal Timno, Arianumusa Omega Revenger, almost from Nahia Sada Bayer, and Amasubetimia Cosseron. Any of my team no, Emma no Masu et me across Omonso, and it is a club at Duduana Fuse, Ometimate, a yesa Likino, and some that there so many as in Tisane, a Kubasa Omutinaho, not as a Astrovla Timno, 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run on it. And it just a Bruno Camaraisha, Wanu Esina Kanima Timno, Sanson Nana Tessa Ezri Konsa, Jamete Anisa Gemma, and no Anson Nababas in lineup, no, and it just a Skoda, Asra Timno, Nadi Ram, Anson Nawa Tessa Birmingham, Nelfomoso and Aston Villa, and Martinum Natimia Bassino, Manan in Tessa Omuka Skoda, no, Nemum Astusan. 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a Mikala Teta, one room at a letter, and a Kokoma, Bruno Camarais, and Wafer, Niti, and it just a Anan Camarais, and just an Awa Camino, and some let him double lantern, and Manomasu at him across the Indian and say, Omu purchase a lantern, or I was there or no, and so I'm at a Bemano, and it is a bear, almost from the Betima Yatima.

Edna Cossia, Tiasama, Ora than a king, Aditas and Martin Kion, and your children older than a say. Well, when did he say, Yamia to another team, my dear Basil? I was also supporters in the 20th, and you came and was here, and I'm the Astro Latino, Omosia Asna, and you're not just over Asa Tino, Ubeke Lassi, Omo Colosia, and so.

0: Okay, no, and so any chasa, dear Bentia, Rasa, Yabena, Odio, no, and so does him Jamam Nafe, and I must so at him Yakosua. How did I?
1: I think you know.
0: Okay, entiri yarese ombetumi anhyesa no mani ye na fe aye owura na ne din animatin kion voice no and strong betting up na fe ye won said no ma su esitia ye dis so you know ade atuta ema musu 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my Tessamosu and Timentina and Nana G, and my Tabasin, Yadikani or Twitter, sir, Bobo Cranity, and the Riomari Timno, Omadikai Awinium Gamer, and no answer that him across 3 matches, Riomari Timno Ampano, Omarinis out 3 matches in Indiana, and my Noma Song that him across a Bassa, Ebertina Twati, I am Riomari Timna, I defend Amea Tuma and Gemno, Omu and Song that him, sir, and my Noma Su at him across, and yes, sir, and no song. Betting a hard day, after said this house to you know, and so let him your Twitter unim, sir, or run any team, and it is a yellow mint is a mile. Yamia to another. Sekobase, Oranon, and so et me at Twatina, and my Barcelona Timna, where I just at the 50th Goa, Wanum Debetimasa, Edia Mabasa, and some Nadia Royal Falicano, Emanomasu et me Cosinenka, or Rese, Wanum Debetimasa, Edia Atletico Bobao, Emma Tessa Gono, and some Latina and Tartin and Tinanati, Lamin Ares of Twatina, and some Latinia Royal Falicano, one who ever said a 50th go, and some Latin. Mitama Timna, Yadis has to, you know. Adia Twitter, Emma Musumatimati, Menyanin Chesa, and Anna to coach any person or no, and so that started to Skunte, and so I was a Chiriho, Anima Timnon, Emma Noma, and so Etima Cossa or Stati, and no Ayatas Kunde, Ewa Chira, Yaradimus Omo Maka, and so Nabetima Statisa Gemno, Emma Noma Su Etima Cosso, a year Juan Garcia, Wanom Nabestati, Jaran Martin, and Wetti, a year Xavi Espa, Ever Statis. I came to Pau Kubasi and so Nebetima Stati and went to Mark Bernard or run any team that it has a Fermin Lopez, Ubenya Ayo Petri, and so no Nebetima Stati Sagemno and went to Anthony Gordon, Eber Stati Rafina Estate, and your front to Jan, let's say Lamin and so Eber Stati Sagema and no Anson Nabasu and Nana Gia, where Ayo Barcelona. Omo Gema, Omo Bo Adia Chow Royal Falicano, and the other side came to us, no, and some that in your Twitter, your Twasso, near the and some in your Twitter, everybody transfers in the so, near the South transfers in on Adia Twitter, Martin Kion, Adina Redia, Mummy and Tia, Orana Samaria Twitter, and some that your fortress are Arsena, Emma to Mopo Editor Astambula, Emma Sakim, and Sabasiente, Orana Samaria Twitter.
2: Is it very late on? Emery is obviously. Former Arsenal.
0: Okay, and no, and it just said Jeffrey Oba, Yadin was some there to Tamo Totunoma, now and no must let him a Toma, Omaja no Abba Tutana Fay, and no answer let him a Basere Baya, Mubati and Sama Urano, and soon let him a Twitter, this house story, you know, and a matter for your Twasso Real Madrid Timno, Omisha Kama Kumaku and Nai, and soon Namatas Ayam Malaha, Omu and Timantis Alka, and no answer let him a Corsus Agema, and no a Corsin Makuku. Raya, my wife, no, across our gamer, and no, and some letting across us in a mamino, and not another Kubasa, one of them had about 2 days a time. Na Madrid, Womu Aya presentation, and some letting me Germany Kunu, Emma Nomasu etime across a Teddy Boa, Riobani Timnon, and so editor, Wano Anitas and Nukunu, Emma Nomasu etime across so, Jemetem, 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is three matches so far, or no Etna Boadiama Timno, or Lusus Akemno, Nase, and your 38 matches are Urano and Lucia, and yet the last time Urano. And so called the longest unbeaten run. I just had time now our Chelsea 2004-2005. Oranum Ebo 40 matches are now Bia and Timishano. Intene Aka 2 matches. Antes Oranum Ebe Kole Sakobas Obia and Shani 2 matches are. And no attainim non nice Orano Ekole Sarako no Akobas about 3 matches at Wasso. No Bia some 90 and Shana. Netes will break his Arako da. Wano and some 90 minutes. Tiria tuo na uyo urano aye the next 3 matches a obepo edema Real Madrid nyame ya tuma weekend in obodi tia Real Betis msa game na koso e wo Benito Villamarin and asa game na koso owia wono everybody 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you know and so that your Twitter, Emma Musumati Mati, Jose Mourinho 4 days ago, and Oranum, and the Twitter, Miami Bacanoa, Elkacham, sir, Oya Rama, the supporter, after some Omusha Gemma, and El Cosunano. I come a kumaku and nine, and my side game no cost so many to say that much, you know. And I coach in the back, say, Munabotre, because I yes, I team non, or at as a matches are, and no at that, Omanimna, a BOA, Omessa 4, a Bisu, Omessa 5, a Badoso, and in Kim, a new concert, Muwarukura, and part the next gamer, and no, of course, non, was also as a 4, and my number so at you know, Cosa Jose, and a Sisame Castle Rano, and some guy running at us at 2 1 7, and a matter for 2 consecutive matches are, one on Aboninano. 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Twitter, Emma Musumatimati, Jose Mourinho, Enra, Edu Mremina Grada Fansno, and on that as a Grada Animacio, over supporters in a dinity, and so that Tunuo Mutante, Aye Jose. Jose, let us run on, let us run on, or let us support us. Nobody man and I know what's through your power. And on, and so, and it is a Jeffrey Oba, Yadin was some net Twitter, Yamia Tuma, Aye Champions League, you know. And Chabasia, now 8th, now it's September, and on Ites at China, and a young room, our Tessa, no ayah, I had Tessa and Wicca, Yababasim Ten and our chair, and a Champions League on Abasasia, Unim said Real Madrid and Inter Milan, and a Bessa Demetris as a gamer, and on Abbasin Arda Gulas, Abemese, Sanso and Eduardo Camavinga, Abemese, and a runner in Aditas Bernardo Silva, and so. Messinam Sobakai, Bernardo Silva Genon, Omni Real Madrid, Ebueno, or Director Rosagema, and Ecoson, and Tono, Ebemis Sagem and Sana, Bamunchen, and so any Real Madrid, Emma Tecoson, Nobekaya, Arda Gulas, Eti Red, and Afi Kamavinka, SUG Red, and Tinisagemnon, and Yantia, Omu Ebet Messia Kain. And so, Adiama Real Madrid team now, and no air just a big blow. And yeah, this has so you know, and so let him near Twitter, yeah, to us all near the and some known Adia Twitter, and my Muslim mathematic Barcelona team no, Aquaqua sign a crack it will be. Your friend Mikhail Bassa, na Osina came. Adema Hamburger SV, Ewatas Aye Germany, Alcia Mekas Aye 16 years, and a Cranon Adi, Antas Basa Timna Timna Tono, Na Sifia Mekas and Yasinanka, Aye Juventus Timna Pesomoto, and Yase Oranani Tim, Adihan Sifleka, Wano Equati Basuna Timna Stepu Ina, Wanum, and a Cran Casaye, and Okacha Cranes, a man in joining Juventus Timno, Wano and joining Aye Basa, Emma Sifia Mekas Basa Tim. No, and from that me a tona, and no aye 3 years in a crano, and from that signy Adama Passa, and no anita said Jeffrey Oba, Yadin was some known. Adia Twitter, where the Omidin Macron Mitinatia, where a senior signing Sabia Bacasse, Omatono Medineco and Penny for him. Ah, yeah, this has story, no, and so let him ya Twitter and Maminko, or run on the team, and it has a Julian Alfaresa, Cecilia Mikasa was started training, and so that Yama Atletico Madrid team, no, and the Bia Sweating across Ansana, no, Maminicania Gabroi Josis Ediano, and Fanchanamse and Eria, and on at as a Ghana Tambe 2 PM. I was at Orlante, I was Spain, and on I am Barcelona Cromo, now Uranon. Aqua and America, and so Nadima just a Barcelona. Yet it can't you just a 2 years, and Obesa now just an option of another year, and so Nadima so FC Barcelona, Ebetria a year 10 million, Ediama Arsenal team known, and who I fixed, Nafe almost had 4 million, and so Nadima the Asoso, Artes a sub 4 million, no, and yet just a Donsa, and no Nebetina by Ansana, and yet it's a 20% sell on cross the way. Well, Obetina, but Obetina, but I fell on crossing the MS. Because your sister, no, or no, Cassam, when you need that, I just say, Bassa for Cotone da Bay, and almost on the Etimania Capra Edia Frimo, and into a 20%, a year solo, Salono, and Asa Timnon, and the Asima, and no, and an anti Gabriel, your sister, and a da, and your Facebook, and so join here, Uber, say, and no, and that's so out to say, and then I was say, Osifom, and soon down to say, Barcelona Combo, now, Benan in Chess and Yamina Tuma, and again, and on. Basso, Antes Omupo, Editia Royal Falicano, no, Gabriel, your sister, Ebbe was stadium. I don't know, Ebbe Quaco has a gamer, and on so Basso Massanian in Chesse, Nabina Tuma or Tina Bassa, Tina Passa, Wamu Eviana Tesomo Presentino, Editia Omoso Portasino, Emma Nomason let him across into way, and it has a summer, a free Ayak Gabriel, your sister, FC Barcelona Timno, and some letting Yatona, Yadisa Storino, and Yatuja, and no, and a Bojan Kerkich. As in front to just say, we are a golden opportunity. Now, you are a player, sir. Omu, our right mentality. As some let me see a kind, and some let me jam a Barcelona team now. Gabriel, your sis, Ekaho. Now, also an aggressive. And wait, just an quality crono and rebiano, say, or no, I will attack animal call faso, and so let him say, go, Emma no masu etima cross, or no faco, or run a cohano a baha, or crano a baha, and be an attack a court in a pair, into an adosso, did he say, Gabriel, your sister, boss, a team, a tonono, and no, I bet him I asset, and the amakota, Nidi, and it as a hands of flicker, and no, and summer orano, and so let him your tutor, and no payer, yet. Emma Ewa Sonoso, Emma Nomasu Atime Koso, Alvara Santiano, Unim Sam, Cecilia Mekase, and ya just Arsenal Timnon, Omotasu Ewa Ho, na Asa Tenonato, Janame Tennis Arsena, Omusambeki and Quarry Ebium, Equabusa, Sasem, Mianton Ka, Bukaunon. over so free Tim Nimuko, and a Tim no Ayoma Jesse or Matron, Nemum, Omonton, and from a Barcelona Timno, and in T. Why a Wajini Yassi as a tenor at Genesto, Na Avarasinum, at Asu Ekrum, as a Barcelona and Obesiakai, and from Latimidama Timno, Emma Asa Timna Catums, okay, would I ever try your standby? Sakobasa was the San Wajinim, Naso Kase, Obesiakai, Edia Maya, and was Sir Umeki, Teso Meki Asuji, Nam Nomia Tiasia, Tiasia, yet from Gabababa Fow, Emma Tessa also a Krakusiakai, and from Latimidama Asina Timna, and no Anitas. Jeffrey Oba, Yadon was some Twitter, oh, join the Facebook, and so Angela from Kumase 96.1. Angela from Kumase 96.1. Yadisan Samnon, Eddie Al Twitter, now on Barcelona, Dianon. And as I say, Ura Baku or no Aya Shorty Shota, one on El Tessa Alton and Gito Enra. Already a boy, rich and a beer on Chelsea or Sonny or Jiris a Barcelona Timnum, Abato, a Yadese Julian Alvarez, a Yana, and in a Mia Truma or Tina, and a transfer with Dono, and so Nebetina Crossing, or Rano Crosse, one on Nanutium, Antes Atletico Madrifono, and so Nanitas a written letter, Edia Cocoma Alvarez, or Manin Sucra, or Matronum, Edia Matas a Barca, Emma Nomasu Etina Crosso, or say, Jobetima Cancer Bueno Ebeso Free, Atletico Maritimnon, and Atico for Nusino, and was Omotono Emanuco, and a branch and a Sonom, and Yanagense, were no ever joining any other team than Barcelona, and in Tisabatonia, I just a Barcelona, and I saw Nabetimia Ton, and some Gatim Jamomoa, and no Anita Sansama, and by this I saw in on Adia Twitter, now Uko Barcelona Bobo Kunima, yes, last week Yanon. Bangina, Basa, Elqua, Jessica, and your Frum Ho, and your Tor, and your Alfarasina, Omnisa, Alfano Cotumino, Yasa Basa Fonum, as Alfred Bangina last week, Ebusomusa, Sicano Ho, because Omunum, Omunio 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has a photo shoot, no, and it has a noma, or met him the chance to add announcement, no, Nina, so I am ready. Yeah, Tessin, Yamia, Tuma, and now, and a little put him on, I may make an announcement to say, Omu Ato, and your Broly Bakola, and no, and it has a Jeffrey Oba, yeah, this has story, no, and so let him their Twitter, and I know Friday, the minute two, that's a guest number 29. And I'll be saying, Edema Liverpool team, you said, Diaba, and it's a yes, I just now, and on a from Nebesa Edema Timna, yet this house story, you know, Edia Twitter, Liverpool, Etonia, Omu Enya. 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I'm a Brighton supporter, in Japan. Now, I almost say a crown on your rat. I just say, or some so ungrateful say, whoa, where are you? Tetum, I just say, whoa, but no, be any more. Nana, your tetum, what do you say? Emma Okra could say, can Edema Chelsea, a year day, and a wabesa go, Edia Tia, what's up with your supporters, yanim, and a woo hurry into dear Cosono, a dear Pepin to Brighton, a supporters, you know. Omaja, Artes, a son of many nouns at Timakoso, Naukai Antoni Nokite, Onon Esinaka Adma Brighton, and Osian Fantu just a draw Pedro, Oyanim Gracia for Nao, Siakaso being Ayo ungrateful Ayawa, and one kind of Brighton supporters I am out, one kind Ayatia Brighton, Etim Nayama and Nay, was a goal Ayatia Brighton, and Tinon, oh, celebrated to Saria, when you were Tamphobia was a goal, and so let him yet. Mana, and no Anita Sansama Orano, and to Jayano, and a Cobisa draw Pedro Samasa. Now I am then, and I'll celebrate you, Quina. Oh, first, I'll celebrate you, Nasono. Was a goal. A betting at two supporter Bia, a betting at two a yetim Bia, a go, and was an and as I go no, or no person or celebrity, and into no, or no, now say go, Nessam, or say or celebrating also your supporter. Now on Tia said there or no, and I said a goal, I know, and some vanity said the free or bar, yet there was some there to the Moise Caicento, a prayer. Now, oh, yes, I'll be alone, so and him. Oh, I know. A turning it in or just a turning any, and or didn't say bonny tissa me we anchor. Mamma now more game will be by some time will be anywhere. One on everything about the ball, and some let me jam a year trophy. Ever book a nunchin a cob as a coach, you know, and some let it as a year can say to a cowboy and a kitra quiet to us, no, and some let it to Jan Samuel Dawson. Nemum, I will say Jai Emma Don Summer, and some never to us in Emum, no, yes, I'm not confucking out an old stadium correct. Manchester. For a trussing Ipswich, a kama kumaku enum Ipswich for my animal babies yakaya. 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Yes, bia ebese dia. Ha, and ti mirabia also woho. And Manchester timnon, namanoma. 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Don Saman, ebaba twas a job opportunity. In a year per warehouse workers, Ediama Amazon, Ewood Dubai, into Saudi Yemen, Nessa obese uye tuma ewo warehouse. After say a bench says way kak naya interview date no and then tessa chinaya and at some yaya date no and as an interview no emano must at me across a Saturday and a interview no because all your business utiemia modiano a cleaner and 2 person called Dubai now so equa cleaner juma uber friend number medebaba today a Job Link Africa. Job Link Africa, and I may come from at the amount. I just said Dubai and your demo call. Interview date, you know, Saturday, September 5th, and your interview, you know, and after Sunday, Saturday, you know, and your Kumasi, our Crystal Rose Ambassador Hotel, adjacent St. Agnes Brainy School. Off Kase Atenga Dancing Road to Nusawa Hojo. A ho ena tese interview no and some abekoso. Sunday so ewa kra aye jempa executive conference waho and a Sunday diano and some abekosu ntisa utieme naso peso kweye jumo Dubaya way a bench sese a tesa offer number na number ninye 0266-297-597 0266-297-597 0552-363-636 Offer number is a CIA Winian Casa Obama Aya Warehouse Oba Aya Cleaner Fanambano Nani and Common Affair. Every interview will be Biasuno, Intimate and Cosin to Boss. Okay. I am fancy.
1: But that's quality that's a boss player. Who bet me I join a live on Facebook? You be refi. Now I have a fissem. No, we see editorials near Daho. Moko a TikTok don sama wana oho Angel FM Facebook unso wise a post to all and YouTube don sama wana unso beti menya oho ya de ensempi na tuja oho nti more eba Moko ma minti o na femini o ruan chenko mo kakra se a curtain nam e shebo se o babe constructi pitches the GFA will roll out the president pitch construction strategy, a nationwide initiative aimed at improving access to football pitches. Afe moa na mo se GFA nye park no
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1: mo mo kan che ke che se mo mo di kan ka se GFA fo nye park enti na sem na waka no on se sana no na o ye aguma ni mase mo ye ka chere mo se FIFA forward sika ye de ban ye mfan to ball ho ye mfan to boot and check clubs. A basic sound of man, obiotic football, be a ball, the chat, obio, why an agent will be running football, be to me top boot, or to me top ball. A deal here, a the enabling environment, pitch on Bayer Juma also. Yeah, to say Jana, Namuti was a cat in your park, except the National Sports Authority, they are by the end. Premier League clubs in the end, you know, so old to me develop. No, sir, ye be separate. And the count Mose and you on the pitch. Boss on an air catcher mono. And to say Joe Ramos boot to now a lazy amia men or bell or a summer cate canon. Okokano or Congress. Do you intend some on the Amrasso?
4: Yeah, don't. Medals in Africa crying, sir. Can I my tear for whom Naya to our first half? No, so I will if you muyans here now, young fan free news as a CIA and sir air can. And it's a Accra Sports Stadium, National Sports Authority, or my closing it down. And your news as a CIA, yeah, picky. Now you didn't come on your room, no. Now you should say a beer, nano, and someone, I Dr. Fred Awa, our board chairman, Emma NSA, article 2, just say Accra Sports Stadium, no deal, who say a death trap, no, they address a say a noon tina, and pen informer can say you're closing it down. But then come on your DNA, just say a AFCON qualifiers are there in him on say next month, yeah, and then a year August, no, etna new month, September, air started, and the AFCON qualifiers, no, September, your games are, you're bebo, now you're back away, if you're away, you're Cote d'Ivoire, you're bape, you're bafie, and a Gambia, I bebo, in Hemucha, some match in Inti, and I'm putting for air to stadium, Numnafe, Omanya Huadaje, now Omaya Jumaye, Edia Miti, now your boss are game, no, and so our Honamunti, say, see, I dear, but yes, Ghana Premier League weekend ebay ashas here had to folk any brekum Chelsea sa match no had to folk ebe call alternative venue akobosa game no and that will be the Legon Sports Stadium and no and command pay yen second yeah, my team for Enzo Ehu. And talking about Ghana Premier League, you know, is it a car just 5 days na league, you know, and your chassis, and your weekend, yeah, and a Ghana Premier League, you know, and also a chassis, and your some keto cranty pictures, and also fishers, you know, said the Tiano Port City, and your Shanty Gold, and your first game, you know, that will be on Saturday. Now, Saturday, no, no, Nanke Shenimu say how to folk any Brekum Chelsea, and ever Bosso, our cross post, but earlier on, Makan was them, and your trail on Sunday matches ever Bosso. DBB United and your Sante Koroko game no FA no Apeg game no ewo Brekum afe Basake Holy Stars and Swedro All Blacks and Sushia ewo Basake and Montenso Urem ewo Summer Boya Summer Test and Karela and so the Bashasha so ewo ho na Vision FC and so ne Young Apostles game no Abaso ewo Nana Fosu Jabwa Pramano so ye Rem ewo Bechem United game o mebo no a Bechem and so any team I friend say eye Gold Stars and so Anna Ebeshia, Afe, Heart of Lions, any Adriana game in Ebebaso, now Dreams FC, any Mediama, I game in Penny for Twashada, since the weekend, Mediama Airbo Africa, that will be CAF Champions League, Omuni TP Mazembe, and so Ebebo, El Honomunti, and we are the Ekosu in the Ghana League in Ukakra, and Saxo Sonope, near the Ma, your tier for no. Now, you're ra Asante Kotoko, Asuya, and ne, and in fear poly, at your Kuno Bako. Asante Kotoko Kono and Penifor and so as a share here and fear at your Kono Bako 91 years 1935 August 31 and Asante Kotoko and Penifor at his Akui and make us say Aye and EJ Ohe Kono Womwa Asia Kamu Pain a Womu Echo and Penifor Akuta Ekuni Pain. I mean, supporters, our media, tra, Abesine, me assure, say, a man for be kakai, nano, Mr. Dukotoko, Ebe Fiha, na on a baba shai, ye promote democracy cap, no, na me bisa, Mr. Du, say, ne kotoko, adia, wa ye, ama kotoko, hoopa, ene dia, dear, Mr. Dukotoko, edinkomo, se kotoko, dear, wabre hoopa, waso a kaimrebi, chase, okwa ya dibma kotoko, e boni adia, a feba ko, no, se dem. 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Nations, Aje, a champion of champions. No, is a Oma Wee Ghana, Omoko Africa, weekend, ya Sunday, Ewa Takwa, Mediama, any TP Mazembe, and a Eboa, and ya Samketua, na Mazembe Fono, and Suko Peche Camp, Ewa Zambia, Ebo 3 matches, Waho, Eshe, Red Arrows, Ekamienu, Omentimante, Mazembe, Esashe, Enkana, Ekamien Sam, Omote Bako, and Omone Power Dynamos, Ekote Ya, Obia Eshe Bako, but Anra, after say coach Ibrahim Tanko, LED Mediama, a J Cup, no, or say Africa, Nedia, a Brasso, but Mazembe game, no, I was a Mediama share, Mediama, and your answer, Bia, unless or my shares are marginal.
3: I mean, the approach is to win, and the approach is to play and without conceding. So, definitely, and we are going to prepare
4: okay,
3: very
4: well trying-
3: because TP Mazembe is a very big club. So,
4: a Gaka top 4 our monster a boy, you know, a Dreams Football Club and a J Cup, you know, and so this is Womo and so I just say, and you can talk Dreams coach Edema Dreams FC on also a Dinkomo Edia Tuja said Nanya Brepa Safi. I was said Dreams FC and so Timmy a born homo de pa or Ra Wonfred Domon. I just say Dreams FC Africa, Omina Biemua, Ombessa Swako, Sanse, Nanoa, Omuko, Africa, no, Omuhuse, and my dreams football club, no, Eddie Pejapa, into Winfred Dormon, SA, Sakap, no, Galka top four, Womo Adjeno, Ojiri Sebetima Pusiomo, our league in Eberstateno, not Dreams FC, and so Ayadia, so Ombe Diligino, and say, hey, Bikra FA Cup, Ombessa Swaje, now Omako Africa, and also the Furamo, and so Eddie Eba Abontain. Maminka will say, weekend, I bet Simui, and I say, weekend, Ebeya. And under 20 women World Cup, no, and also Eshas here over the weekend. Black Princesses Ebo on the final friendly game, Omulusu 2-1, Emma Mexico, Ghana first game, Yeni Ecuador, and Ebebo, Naya Hedi, and also Enoma Ebetimi Ako. Talking about women football, no, Enra and Pemdakua ladies, and so Bomode, Ewa Wagadugu, almost in Nigeria club, yeah, from Edo Queens, and Richard, so Emma and Pemdakua from a go down, Ombeshe 2-1. I must celebrate. I'm winning all their three games. I'm ball in the group stage. It's a semifinals. And I'm drew. I'm a Ebeshia club. You're from dynamic ladies. And all any of the now I'm Pemda. I want to miss you so much. Then it means I'm a qualify for the Women Champions League proper. Now, and also, then come out. You're the jet here for. And then I'm pay. You bet here, Rashid Smiler. 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league ni mu a ombe tinya bo Black Stars no na ma bo ni ye
5: about there no ma fortunes we depend but the American come when you na sar opportunity bi a hu I want to show some talent to them, but I'm sorry, I'm a boy, but I'm a former Black Stars defender Rashid Smiler.
4: On also the two Jack O'Honoma, the Batwa so Ediama, Yetifo, Sabre Urum, and so Ewa Kenya, Eho, and Africa Volleyball, AFCON, and also Koso, yes, AFCON Volleyball, you know. Now, Enra, na Emo, Dimpa, Papa, run of 16, no, make us say the Black Spikers, our mayor Ghana volleyball team, no, Ometima Bomodin Pa, Achasa, Omeni Zambia, and Shia, yeah, Black Spikers, no, it's me, a car, 3-1. I make us say Ghana qualify at the quarter finals of the volleyball AFCON. I also echo so Ewo Kenya Mamua. Yama Tefo Hunchako so update you no hundie. And also echo FA volleyball non so hua. And yeah kitwa kwanti don sama. I wadaru maka kreya if I'm a tier for nafi first half in ya kwaina ye hundie ebeba.
1: Okay. Kumasi stadium no won't take home batum.
4: Don. I'm putting forward the Hunkomo, but no, as a matter of fact, even news and I'm walking around and say, Kotokofona cried, dream, who said, Baba, I said, yeah, pitch and it's here, no, Nadia Bittim Yabwa. It is likely Kotokwit Mako Boasi. And we are news beer,
1: so you're proactive, Boa, and so do any better so natural,
4: yeah,
1: Umaba Betum, because a clear as a moon who do you move beer. Obi ebe boli.
4: Yes, one week.
1: Da matna park yun sa unnim se ye babo ye be ko walk up na ye nim se ye wo FIFA ne CAF o mu no ma ne da ho da da da.
4: There is football after World Cup.
1: Matthias ye be the point is that calendar ne da once o mu the caveat is that ye be bo AFCON qualifier. It's as if Andre Yan ye
4: te se ye bo
1: qualify. And ye born in 2010 and now 20 something. E ye ade da ho da da
4: da. Ye ko walk up.
1: And sakran ye be ko walk up. Tina make catcher and perform crane vero say omunim situation before accepting the appointment. And they shouldn't come and do an ansembia and chere.
4: Omudie don sama ombedo do ho a but assembly pote no da ho I intimin kan.
1: And say
4: assembly pote ne say Babera Stadium no any Accra Sports Stadium no say say no any fit for purpose baby a Ghana your football no say the name say football no ye dim akotene no any your stadium nie emfata yen any stadium a even Africa ha ye jitum say mo ball na nkampe say ye dia kopre ewiase enti e clear but say the whole canon ye on popo ankra ne ye nuaba vero appointment a omageno the moment a 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appointee of government now baba bonten e de betuja it's more or less like our ball na situ enti nipa no obey di not office ho to what say because I no ma also dey adwuma no ma ne mai enti obey den a 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go see 10 oh nti you nsam keka o krom ha no ago you tem bia no aye political talk bi tem bia you person you can send bi ni ade gie abaso body e I say min tan hu say Ghana for you be ka say enne ya ye we de bia ye be ye the beer, ye be ye way no say ye 1 to 10 ye ye drew bear 3-4 pe me a judge ready. Any bear na watch me no near sack for ye say ko oh enti ye nice hand your mano as a country don e be high yen. The echo no is as if say as a Ghana ye ni focus. I say enkofwa omu di yenim as omino. I say omu lusu de waso omu ye omu refi de waso omu ye because am I nini kuja ye. Am I no offense, no? Nanka, I'm with the Ghana, and I be see your money so. I just see there, and if me, there are some times, we can research and give you the facts. There are efforts, I'm about Ghana, I say, I be see there to go and enrich I'm game, no? But, and then, some kofoni, nah, I'm coming in, and yet, if I come. Meanwhile, and kofona game, so I'm on, no? I'm saying, you make me, Dini Papa Muni, now no boy, book of Honey House, you don't summer, and your school for. And I'm putting for Basi Omo Ebegu Stadium. Wa. And can you empty stadium? Can you empty stadium? So, where are we going?
1: Let's see here, Baba Yara Stadium. Two experts, Mashama Tadi Fita, Makotomi Seminar, Namasan, dear Gu, washing powder, Nama Pioneer, come on, Namia Betina, I'll come a few ways. A mass of one quarter and a white, Ubia to Bessay. 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
4: 2.4 million dollars
1: million over e bigu so over 2.4 million US dollars e dey nko side and side and yet the whole pitch. And I was where BI stand. I just wins, you know. And where see the BI trust the honorable assent, we hey. And now, when you car park,
4: where
1: chippings,
4: yeah,
1: I go so. After war, at the affair. ma mind se fo no musi kan mu bubo din aya na ehudu do o minerals commission no mu bi bia soso do do o e dan na si tulip o ya se mo dia dan kakaka chese says ka we ya ntiaso o 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The Minerals Commission boss, what he and Cabra out because sectors be a massamon time, but Timon paid the debit is a oil refinery for no boost for massamon, massamon bans and drop for no more. Massamon ask you.
4: Because I say, a papa, a papa, a antia. What's that? Oh, yeah, be to home, I am a bodinka cracker.
1: That's
4: it. I know, say, I have Kenyans and Totros for many a day. No more, they should probe.
1: Of course,
4: so they should ask questions.
1: Over 2.4 million, US dollars.
4: USD.
1: Pack. Now, bro, from Chrome, to say modern, say edifice, say, way ultra modern. Way ultra modern. They should call and find out. Omum Perusu document. Omum Musam Penim for no questions. Stance way. 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And why a VIP kit work? 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
6: 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Would your friend numbers no? 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

0: That's not your style. 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As a woman bears Mamako to Kubia Mania Dibia, ye Jamukana and Waya. Don't, anti. Ah, not one day, I do you have Chelsea first trophy on Muji, Champions League? Ne Roberto Di Matteo.
1: Yeah.
0: After near Pamun. Obet me at Jukua. But after Kuwa near now performance in ya. You bet your coin. Etiano dear. But I'm saying, said Dom. Mammy Musabos. Yatia. Oh, happy. Ya Casana and Luke Etia. Ne yet Chichina. O come was him. No, be where Jim was your dear now, Wakan and your papa. Nipa no page money ye. On page money ye. And to coach a munina pitch, you know, on Cassia Mac or to training grounds pitch. Nienya or say, pitches a bubble or something yet. Umunia was what to grab pie. Now, I am a ya. Sir Maxwell, a national team coach. No, Maxwell was South Africa, bewa. South Africa.
1: Yeah, of course, South Africa.
0: Area. Say, BM Fan, say, Tafo area pitches require papa change the boss league games. Why na coach awaba matina kromwa? Yes, I am udenti. Mama need to your baby on bomb matches. I want ye, but you guys are afraid to talk. No, dear one, ye brony don't brony anunti. Ah, my name, sir. I want our cars as a we. I tell me, and as a ubi don't. Sir Brony Aquara and I say, Aquara to Sina Brutti. Never put me drive one drive ye, highway. Obekana judge up upon say, and yet, bah, Oka, Mamma Tikan, eh, Papa, a child of Maska Kusku. I'm trying to tell you, say, Brony, what the onye, I know be a de Brony Titian article. On what the onye do ye dean? Oba Kumwa, Uncle Brecum. Don, Uncle Fenus Bebre Legon Babayara. Pitches are make us wobble ball. They are coming in our astro tech. And his sin is not the best. Oje is obu samin and says, a dear thing I got to go in your training or training house. Don't obu say. No, it's a pitching yet. Or catch a woman, don't. I don't know what to do. Quiet. Now, fair got to go across him. No, I'm all yet. Because of mine, yeah. You ain't your training will hope him. Now, carry him to see Kubusana. Say, on your D. Obey. Obey the answer of what's your age, man. Your no one should tell the coach on your dean. Ah, don't say, why, sir?
1: After very mean child, no
0: many problem was
1: after Kotokone has,
0: yeah,
1: democracy.
0: Yes,
1: once that's one can park in one.
0: There be onka.
1: Uma bona no one.
0: There be
1: one for more.
0: No,
1: so why in Baba?
0: Don't make us a miatro Sunday. May mouse Audi where by me catch on Sunday after the Kotoko game. Obedi park in Unkomobi. Some bo brekum. Bonnie brekum. Obedi Unkomobi. Che, look at this pitch. And the Emmy ya. Up to now, Parliamentary Select Committee on Sports. Among Kasai. When is a Friday no me now? Don't no me now. Nanti Musha pitch we. Musha pitch we. Awo bobo ane tu amia. And I'm happy. Say, na wa adresi. Ya e senior. Ya mpofuanka in a professional way. It, no, in a professional way. Because, don't.
1: Fireman adam for no nuntu onkai.
0: Oh, fine. I know the air. But all due respect, don't say the wuke. Ya wo catch there, say. No, I'm a pitch in a bear ready. Don't I'm a go to go first game, boy. It's no moment to be catching Benji for say the pitch is not ready. Don't let type papa. And baby, I didn't yet in a one and a Saturday in a coso. Now, become we are a country I qualify for World Cup. Makumaku 5.
2: Angel.
0: Sikana, I couldn't do any idea day. Nani can say, yes, I'm so much today. Bauku, yes, I'm to a grass post stadium. But on him. Without due respect, I am performing. Or, Nedjuma, too.
1: What is it?
0: Any ya, any ya.
1: On your day.

0: engagement. 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Yampo for a year to a BBC singing out on. You've seen it. And in Guasina Banuna would ye. And to don't obit in chain. No, Pierre and Lucas, even the sports minister to Cracassano, and those one, I'm going to because the Amopaya net is saying, no, you're intimidating here. A 3-5 as you could see 10 new stadia. No, you're serious, Kakra. 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Near fair, you won't come over Benin. Country is a Ghana.
1: Benin,
0: Nibi. To go on.
1: Benin, dear, you are tuned to Muso Baku di Bois.
0: Jesus yes to yes o Côte d'Ivoire.
1: Tu yedi emu ebeden. Go Togo minya sho se kege.
0: Ba ke Côte d'Ivoire on. On se Côte d'Ivoire no mbebo. 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Enya ani wo. 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Enya fe e time. 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I'm a failures. I'm telling you, when it comes to our stadia, they are all failures. If other sectors, I'm on comedy, yeah, baby, we will let you people know.
1: Fantastic.
0: We will let you know. With all due respect, yeah, you'll be at them. But yeah, can you crash them? Football, now, dear man, yeah, fair, yeah, pitches. Don't, one costed you. Now, we'll show ball. Now, pitch, never far. The old can you crash money, yeah, fair. Yeah, dear man, yeah. 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A baby ari na chen. Yes, it's steady and kwa hari beti miya buogu. Kromwa, the only language we understand. Se BBC answer. Don't know ka Islamic anymore. Se wo ka school anymore. Accident this year. E siwiye na adana. IGP as at that time. Dampari. 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
1: Yeah, yeah.
0: Aso mana e team no. The only language and penny for Tiasse be one in Siasa as an ever animal. Are they? I mean, we ain't animal, but we go down. Baby and your Melcon, say Yamia Memoa, say Mr. Bobby Cannon, as a Yamia may depa. But Crofoy and your Cossalai at Wabamom. But on Betua, Nasa, dear be a woman to Biaco.
1: Dominus. Now, Totroso, what Minras Commission?
0: Member Samuelson. 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
0: Ai. Because 2.2. Me hu se wo post
1: 2.4 over.
0: 2.4 echi
1: million Ghana cedis. $1 million.
0: 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Ano mo dia ye sa dia wi?
1: Yeah.
0: He on.
1: Ana wo de best cedis a 280 billion. Sikadana. 280 billion.
0: Na ye sebe kwa na mo.
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1: 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Wut mu se ye bibi different crane na wo draw.
0: Drawing ni ye different.
1: Ana
0: de dia be so to ye different. Eti drawing no mo de gis kam.
1: Minerals Commission boss come out. Me se office bi wo ha mo no mu din cheda ma o. 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Ma so be ye hye. 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ye hu pitches we bebre en men sika na ya ten kra 28 million new Ghana cedis and ade asi a dine way a dine say a new two bedroom go e obi kitchen and a sifan and why a stance chocho poor bidding kunya green yellow and black I just say and no crown madam for bright to say I say or create social distancing and what chairs no kunya na waste ya waste ya I say be a be
0: chance don't sit there any
1: and why you be way
0: no the other side no
1: and honey have been a honey higher wins and I said the honorable assents who wins just the difference between any honorable assents who the end they say we no mash I a dying to a bish and temo and now we need seat, you know, I plastic.
0: Way behind the sea, the champs know.
1: Aha.
0: And way behind the wall, the oil tune for Angel. Otun for friend, Otun for Packer. The champs know. And the same thing.
1: Tima Busa and Rabuasenso.
0: Okay.
1: Sir, I had the no yeah and figure no say just walk or check it. But and yet anywhere close to this figure na me equal to no.
0: Minerals Commission.
1: Minerals Commission that this has seven number 2 years.
0: Okay. Okay. Martin.
1: Minerals Commission boss bra out. Bra out because politics there and can be but it's a fast pause. Now all the normal be 2 years say yeah there be there. Help is our honorable Kofi Adam.
2: 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Definitely.
3: Eya do boko. Reporter yen sa ka kye se three stadia ye bi hostu under 20 AFCON no ena no penfo close ni down meet no koso on Sunday enra Kumasi Accra ni Cape Coast na for renovation works na obetimi dia hostu tournament no media me ma make me stance clear since they want say we don't need to be doing innovation. South facility now, be innovation ano. A cake venue, sir. I will say you pulling it down. Now, yeah, the necessary one. Now, from 2018, ABC 2024, innovation works. Yeah, I a sip on Kumasi, Babayara, and Accra Sports Stadium. Sika, I know the pa, and then. Share Sika, dear Roma, still. Yenya, dear Penna, let's just say there is an issue. I'll say it's me solving, and your innovation works a bit my boy. Ama, you do the standard, I'll say it's me do. And so, pulling it down will be the best of option. Now, you're reasonable for now, it's me a boy. Now, Usher, amount of money you're spending for 3 years now, over 85 million Ghana cedis, which yes, I can be before I give it my boy. So, innovation works there. May Anna Missra no money agents are now at Parliament or Major Bidafi Omuna Yesemra Yedeko now Ometimi Amana Basso. And once Oma organized a tournament to Kumasi Sports Stadium, no more to here, you know. I'm expecting, sir, from now to at least later by Wednesday, Omedi Scassi what the Parliament House, the Ombe Huyo Kumasi Babayara, and the way forward. Now Ometimi Ama pressure, they might buy and say. Yes, we need to be proactive. Or say to me, sorry, near ye no ma. Na it's me boa. Dan say innovation works in kwa nesika a kugua mo futu me moa. The World Classic Cup no me monitor as far as the game was concerned. One a about media ye de aso monsa se omu no mu rani and omma giving him rasuno. How omu si a ye no ma. My disappointment, yes, sir. Yeah, the better one thing, sir. Media houses apply for media accreditation. Yeah, the two we are, yeah, the criteria at two, they also step by step offer so and sana accreditation. It's me awarded the amount. AIs and 12 years in addition, sir. Now, sir, media accreditation, the banner criteria and the bar. One, media house. Or say, I'll say, official. Media house letterhead, ebia editor, and as a gentleman that ever signed any criteria no. Now, or such as a Nippon or apply man or send a new photo or somebody photo so I can't be. Now, my sending an article. Now, of late, my shadu is a goose or a coswa. Ghana and Kwani, Bebia, your cast a media accreditation. Yet the criteria to also a cinema muya, Emrano, no media accreditation edition 7-1. Media house ni dini so. Two, photographs na almost like Jake Kahn say, fuck out one side of my media accreditation no. Obe koron, ne ni pane photo say ni so. Ni pane dini eni so. Ni da sound say, we are media accreditation. Na, eh ha me say, and I'm ready for say, man fa accreditation na, omu issue ni dema ense yefambra. Se CAF and as a FIFA, eh ma media accreditation na. Those criteria sa, or they two say, eno na utimi utimi enya ubetimi accreditation no ni na no bibia so one media accreditation u photograph no should be on the media accreditation u media house and you to apply no u da apply no should be on the media accreditation any other features are also security wise but Ghana there big game cassette Democratic Cup now issue media accreditation no aye only why only the paper any just a rubber and a tarahon na de bibia se wo se onye no miracle teach no and so how do you identify Jeffrey Amua? How do you identify Don Samasa of Angel FM na nimu nie enti mimni anuma ye na ye se twaduma ye mu ojuma na ye a ye ni ye na that team no big opportunity by yes I campaign the amount
1: I don't know the be any because the more I would this I know money you know come na cost no so cost
3: good
1: it be omo lucky fund
3: good enti
1: also pursue this high security features na ni ade go so we picture tan so ni ade na the cost involved no any the same as sa no money ni so
3: good enti if all tiny because sasana tia I don't expect you to be asking pictures from media houses. Say, I'm applying for picture account because you know,
1: sir.
3: Okay.
1: Democracy Cup 2026, 28th of August 2026, 4 p.m. Babaya Ras posted the media accreditation. Name Bia Muso.
3: Okay.
1: Station Bia Muso. Picture Bia Ntasu.
3: Good. But criteria in Naomi. Enti meme Jeff, meet my Jeff.
1: Nana me that say for the information.
3: Meet my Jeff accreditation. Edema. Minu ebi awo so magazine not a bedroom because onye so ntuni obana obaye ade a any questions ntuni ya e ba a negative side to ntuni for ah ntuni for marketing no obi ebi kwa akwatwe sikan and as akwe ade bia like ufi say any question baso but we need the ethics in the media space akwakoye because onye media man enti unim say ofane no enti bi ma onye sa no man a don't ask for a pictures na moti no modi when where is the picture?
1: Okay. Serious Akwatakwa. And the send man.
3: Okay. Akwatakwa. Nice one. Nice. I'm sharing no traffic in Waya. Enti.
1: Okay.
3: Going for it. Done. And you can see a failure. Yeah, yeah, it's a truffle. Send you 100. And I bet my year. I'll be safe. Yes, I'm good. Yeah, yeah. Now, come on. Then say, what did you wait? No, I'm print ready. I don't go there and say, any, come on. Once again, Sada Ebeka say, "You perceive it. I don't go accreditation. No, you did pictures be good. No, it means say you already say you be printed to some part. And he say, but say, Ebia, a report that say, 'Mukote, many more so. Yes, give us picture. Emra Bantu, no see the picture, boss. So meet me near there. Many request my request for pictures. Any media house. And he say, 'Udu, your skit man, like I say, who station by ya? Since media accreditation, by DMB any so. Miss me apply as an Angel FM.'" Enti me sremo
1: to be a bonny crab there were trees.
3: Yes, ofri station bay. Don't man say media man. Enti let's do ten professional.
1: Okay.
3: Now going forward no anya come. Na bibia enti anya fine.
1: My main chia say Rootman. Ewo tepa.
3: Say Rootman.
1: Rootman.
3: Okay.
1: Yes, Rootman.
3: Okay. I'm monitor proceedings. Okay.
1: Say me chia e be din komo.
3: Okay.
1: Sugar udi si ana. Gon sem the doors me wo amputee for story BSM.
3: Okay.
1: And won ya na any pan time will be out. Kate me say, my queen will move me a baby boa basso, but dano mem fan to ya.
3: Okay.
1: Umwayo mu me cow mucha send the one. Never a howl. Sanko for na
3: munita
1: no moon transcend over a bra me boa basso.
3: Okay.
1: But aye na ochia.
3: Oh, okay.
1: But a dear bakwa me sabe wojuma, as a keto krekumu tu one among. And he say, before send an ad to be free up my mako, you call Qatar 2022, walk up and buy it. Mude kotua buying him some bay yes kebi. Mube some kosi hotel or pram pram. Emma an ad to more emma musai si cano bear 2.4 or 2.5 million US dollars.
3: Okay.
1: Emma muko cut his sword. Mude soso ko bo for more pram pram. 2022 to date, a 4 years, a year, 5 years. You who's master to your home? Sikan Monsan far by a dear command. Because Nansayana, South Africa, almost post minister, I say, Safa ba Omuho Beje, a bare 15 million rand. I Sikan Ukraine, a new $1 million. So, mo de kwa kobwa implementation of VAR. Omso Mbeji is transport minister and say, Oma, where any more moon say, ya implemented Vabia and Tomu yes can sound a qua by confessing. When a beer,
3: Oma,
1: Yana, so, and yes, I scan the idea of
3: Vabia.
1: We are more than that. But what qua by Wako Jiska? So the B Barber Soso, you want the end of the Annie of our main sick animal. ye mo bi mfa ntona council
3: ni ye David.
1: Enti question ni bi ni sa 2.4 as a $2.5 million am ko jisam di ko si wo ta o pram pram aban mo mo na na do mo bua am sa ska na wey e da ho account mu
3: asem no no because 4 years ye ska
1: yes mo de so so abofom ye hu se bu si da dia enti da obi account mu no o je ho interest se say credit treasure bill rate na say enti e bi anya treasure okay. But the account mu ye dey business burn out dey ye. When you hear sports minister, so kasa, say the South Africa sports minister, ne yano. Media me kano kwenye chere wanti me, madam Fupani appear stadium. But minister, no minimum suwa nene ye fine, but me kane sa di ye tiye.
3: Sa di tiye.
1: Because abay ni betu ye siye ye juma, na obe ko ni ye dasu ye juma.
3: Oh yeah, yeah, yeah.
1: Tiye no kwenye di ebe kan. Mo FFO kwa sreye kwa jiz kao, na nadu mo buwamo. Says kano ewayi.
3: $2.5 million.
1: Me mamu this week.
3: Hewuji
1: mani. Mbabe kan wansem.
3: Huge money, 2.5.
1: Yes. Muti mo se mo di bi koso suo se seyo. 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
3: What's the current minister?
1: Eni yasa ko 2026 yasa yenyeska.
3: Yeah.
1: Sa abaya jibikure biaka.
3: Oh yeah.
1: Munsi yuhe. South Africa sports minister ne fene Gaiten. Gaiten se.
3: Omen tenis kano.
1: Omen fasa million rand nemra back. Alibaba breaking news, Jeff. You have a new fly.
3: Yes, a new me.
1: And some day be
3: a baby. Nana, why is our mommy? A beside me, happy birthday, Enkoma Chance Enim Asante Ado. Chance Enim Asante Ado. And eh, a bofano, Nauda, a bush and food, and a Nadolfo say, Omoma, Nauda, Yamin Shano, na Onyanekese, na Omeye, Penyekesepa. Oh, Ghana, we are seeing 90. Happy birthday to Chance and him, Asante Ado. We if you papa Larry ho, and never another pay. Oh, Angel 96.1.
1: Mate boss, she said, me home for a light.
3: Nyami Aduma.
1: Okay, God willing. God willing. And cranny was a time shoe quay. That's a yeah, we are so.
4: She said, "Yeah, yeah, too be hard, yeah." And so she knew shop.
5: Me report no him.
4: Minya, we saw me no pass through here. And so she knew but him. As I'm full of business, we feel be more. I make ideas. Ideas are never cool. The biani are doing for frau. 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
14: Midimafo, Pokwasi Maira Akra, Midimafo, Pokwasi Maira Akra,
15: Midimafo, Hebak Nenekaba Akra.
14: I knew you want here. Passengers, a gumikai me, a horn, I do one aircraft.
15: Hey, and this Akra, and then put them at the moon.
14: And yet the Muampa, the Sesadia, Educhem Atlantic International University, America Memo, about Dr. Dujan Fi Babasu, honorary degree as a professor in biology in herbal medicine. It is a idea, I am a saddle, I am more. Oh, Mr. Minim, wife, your copper war, 1 year, 1 city, means any between 1 and 8 years.
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0: 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It's much more than just another program.
10: The name of he who died, a lady that came in a home.
11: Triumphant from the dead, Jesus Christ, the Son of the living God. And now every whispering and every message that the enemy will send to us, we command it to be arrested and negated by divine authority. We command the enemy, you will not speak, you will not utter a word. Every threatenings and fears and intimidations, every familiar spirit that will try to reveal pictures and bring panic and fears and nightmare and bad dreams in any shape or

0: acceptable unto you, O Lord, my strength and my redeemer. Somebody say amen.
1: See, I'm an overcomer.
0: Drobian Kadem, what you doing?
1: Fashioned against me shall prosper.
0: I got it, ma'am.
1: Greater one lives in me.
0: Whoa. What say, what you are free as through a man on what your channel? Now you all touch it as an assassin or jab you of him. A radio wa home mobile or home mobile. About a wood, you mean now you will be a samoa. Punimobati. Sans a radio home mobile. Any own crow for you on my radio home mobile. Yan two almost over it. We are there within a new bed in a cheek. Wouldn't let you bed in him. A radio do be in Tanasa. Sani panel. One on one struggle was shiny. And Stroma was a sumu near Huno. And Suma here cania. And Suma here sum near Husa Unie. And now we are a study. We are by Redehu. A sum ba near Behun will start. A sum sum yaripa. It we are Suma. No one will sumua. Yehu. No sum sum yaripa. Did there be answer maybe I know how and what are Eduachi. Why would Timmy be our star? Rather one county is Smiduachi. Baby, I'll be assuming will be our two for Yankupon. Oma Usum and Brighton more. I do so many bonny bonny. Sasa sumini ni hormones mama onshine na maswa nyina yie esun beka ta so wani begu ase da won suma no enwie peye na mmom ensuma de yenum no na mani eno so no
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0: hey atiasi hey pure on cancer mama obi a otie mi ha wa otom mo na o ye star mo moni ton mu bi di ton mu star gobe ton mu star afita fo mu star encentre fo mu star I lawyers musta, a chair for musta, a soldier for musta, a police, I say, brighten the corner where you are. But I will be iron, Soma. Number one, you know, you may polish one. In fact, on shiny. But you say, Soma, at the way, and Soma, so still not Udimu, no Udimu. A rather one kind of man, yes, you. In your uncle, for the Akaduk a kind. It's why we want to mean shine, I said, it's a fatter, and now, what do you have a pair? Me name editing and all, but me sorry, Aima. And then for the first time, I pay report if you want. Now, what you be call here? They pay a well, gentleman of the week. Right. The gentleman of call the way you can, you know, will lack us, no dear. Way you can, you will lack us with room person, person of you, dear. Highly disqualified. Hmm. Till and then mention the empty and the dear. Mr. Crab, go far by a crab, but who dear? Hey, I know that's adding at a brand issue. Bow more watch now, more bet. Yeah, you pay proper address. Wow, sure. We are gentlemen. Why need we are washing dressing? Oh, more watch. Oh, more bet. Master, I'm your pay. I'm your pay. Oh, the papa came this over the door. Me come at you. No fine over papa. Oh, more watch. Oh, more bet. We are washing you. No food. So, do I have been here? I wish you for a chab. I want to be away. Chama wuntu mene hoye. 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She ntono. Na he ntono. Tomorrow, I'm going to pay my own to me. Where about you? As far as Angel breaking news is, in fact, breaking news in your back up is concerned, no dear. Chairman Bernard and Tribu Siakon is okay. Legal battle, no dear, a question. That is it. Where there a update, Namadema was summer sea. Ah, yeah, some now, oh, a broadcaster, oh, beca a premoato. Those days, pa do news time. Need news every year. Now it's TV. No one. 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Say ya, Nanaya, news nanny. We are not wanting your radio view. And the Yankee can book the brief radio show. Nanaya, Jinawa, Nanaya, because yeah, I face that wife in Jonah Nekota, or kind of simple. 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Sir, my Tamfoo. 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And it was no more sharing with Dio Margaret or Monfobia, because pit bit me a work room. At any time, you must come to Namari. And I'm a Maria Zukahuru and a Kotuji Namadi Makwafa. Seven, Nipa seven, or more.

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1: I'm
0: going to show you. 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I come about to your move. 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
0: hwan me ba cho me nua ne kasa no Oba Angel 96.1 come as a Facebooker. We are in Nankasana, so say, Eddie saying, Ebu, how many days in?
1: Oh, it's in Ra.
0: It's in Ran Kwan, you only pay.
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0: Dan, what you were about to say?
1: You are in trouble, Tim, where you want him. And you name important one with you as well as Saman and Five. I want to acquire a double.
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2: fun.
1: Hey! 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

0: Spiritual pass, amazing cross. Now, so much people up here, Zion Suzuki, Ricardo Calafioli, Maza. Yes, sir, can I cannot 40th minute. I can see my noom, baby, our beer. We enjoy comprehensive comment to baby, our beer. I want to win a Tujano. Yeah, Tujano at the mount. 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Joe, I told you, I don't know. Menoma say, I'm Gordon Boy from Comprehensive Movie. Baby, our beer. Ghana and Slama, one radio station here. Yes, sir, come for the BM 48. Over from the BM 48. You have spare messages in our bank.
1: Yes, yes, yes.
0: Taxi drivers.
1: Aji baby.
0: And your commentary. Minister Kana Tujano. Seka. Seka them, sir. 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Nayan Tosway. 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Amazing pass, amazing control. Asna cross. Zoris in the church now. Ricardo Callum Fioli now. 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Christos Zoris from Greece. 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Zoris Akwesa Koroka Blantena. Nidi Ade. Eric Better.
1: Yes.
0: Nijeti and
1: Pepe. Wow, change Makama.
0: Yes. Bonnie True Mount Sabran Terry Kettle Fioli. Refuel up tomorrow 41 minutes today. We jump on our survey. Jackson Echo, Nicholas Jackson, Nico, Nicholas Jackson, Formula of Chelsea, Jackson, Gwameke W. Jackson, a chance, Rabbi. I come with your chasna, Bonabedimiliano Brandia, Emiliano Brandia, what to cross? Nasurabia, my Bonapier, Goma Bonapier, which I gave the mercy. Bonne mercy.

0: Gentuasoy, Nasten Villa Nasrabi. Abroad, Brema, you Jesus, comment to Penny. Hey! Starboard, more fire from a dunk coat, Nestle of Energy Drink, Papa. Oh, abroad. Yes, I do more than one among you. Mazifono. Yes, a dunk coat, Nestle of the premium energy drink. The best energy drink, that's what Bianumi. A dunk coat, Danyamu Denny. We have way, Masa. And one year, no man went in our engagement to me. So an MP, mana moye, mana bro, meeting and catch me, I'm a boss, no. Baby, I'll be a president, my mincio. Bomadi and so do any better, my mana bro, sway. Nanjani, be a paddy, be a seka, Sabia, I had to know for a pair of red dress and a pair.
1: Mana
0: bro, you're too much.
1: Omaji finding enough.
0: Omaji, baby,
1: yes, from Swami Mark, where could
0: be a bon, Cordier, yes. Tough with 3 months, 4 months. Patansi, baby, mana
1: bro.
0: The number is 0249-030830. 0249-030830 on Manakasa. Dancing in a page, says this table, your friend from Atobia say, more fire boss, Mate. 9-2-1 in a sway. Woman born a KFC Barcelona 0. Rayo Varacano 1. Rayo Varacano, Sebastiana, Cabaco, 20 in Quaforia. Womusia, Munumia Pau. Abusia. Rayo Varacano. Nepeno, Shekona, Medinidia Tuja. Shega Pedro Pig. Woma Dufia 1-0 says here, I'm in Casabana Babidi, Matkas. Matkas, Pepia, Mamikacha was a pass and a bow. But China beautiful. No. Saji Camero, Anna, breaking of a team to the game, Adama, Rayo Varacano, Radia, Ome Pimo Fia Paca, EPL, Mante 2, Aston Villa, Arsenal, we've done 45 minutes in Indian Anson. I cannot rough it about Tuso. I can't afford for everybody to say 45 minutes in also. Where are your friend Dinkan? You're from Stabo Shekawa, Varoswa, with your Unimra, Nimra, and 296.1. At a time, 1 minute. Simaba Kuna Rafi Siamo.

0: 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Syriant Gilead. Zion Suzuki, Goki Paway, Pierre Kwawu.
1: No, many Yabre. Nobody Yabre Pa.
0: I'm catching for the first half. Abba Navio Villa Park. EPL match day number two. Axna, Zaru, on a Bawe. Aston Villa Buffy and Sebi. Wow, second team first half.
1: Raw Starboy say Oko England. Yes, game no sena okayen. It's me aba
0: if Basanzuela from one.
1: Yes, yeah, that from
0: Bar. Me Basa Fano.
1: Yeah, me cram me Barcelona. Yes, in team.
0: Abrantiano she go Cameroon.
1: Abrantiano Hardjini. Yes, and our mutim na.
0: Who cases our quano say?
1: Yes, last season. Yes,
0: Cameroon.
1: City
0: Cameroon.
1: Onimbo. But even in their first game, on so to meet to at now, so
0: but then
1: you ever back, Sebon, the Mbunko, yes. See, game now, you shave yes, Siano, Aston Villa, any Arsenal. I mean, Starboy, if say Ocheki game now, first half with the level of performance of both teams, Eddie Amayano, I think say a form Kakra. Because a name ray yet to a premiership game, on him say at the end of the 45 minutes, you know. Both teams now obia entimi embo a shot on target. I mean, which are a very bad for a PL clash. Say there at least in car. Ye be pese ye be who say both teams no air try say almost ebe to me as she goes any adinti no first game and as a first half no it me a provided an XG of 0.9 for Aston Villa and a Arsenal for no dia no a 0.34. I mean, which are a very bad in the first half for. These clubs and so our honum. I think say Aston Villa for one idea over to Omasi Kakra because a club like them no or money Arsenal the kind of materials Arsenal e wono ain't me and co to so Oma decided say Omo and City back now Omo hit Arsenal on the transitions no but and also it me acquired din Eddie Amomo. Ye who said Nicholas Jackson it me a pick one of these balls and so it me Eddie Koi after say Oye the pull out you know a car kit nanka or met me Eddie a take lead no but then the defense of Arsenal it me Eric over the ball very quickly Richard Amma a go no ain't me amber. But then on the other side, no Arsenal team no and Oma is very poor because creativity in the team no is totally off. I mean, Abrante friend say Bukayo Saka or met me a overloading the place no with Abrante friend say I am Martin any Rose Barkley. So Amana is difficult say obet me a you see that wide space no it me Eddie a creative chance and a Christian Solisson so it me aye off. Abrante friend say Martin Odegaard. I mean, he's been very bad in the game because me who say or try say obet me a link it up with the attack of Arsenal. Kai Havertz, the only chance at Onya, you know, you say, or no, so it's me, a boy, a touch, and I mean, so Arsenal team, no, I think, say, in the second half, it was say, coach, a friend, say, Mikel Arteta, it's me, SS San Yoma Kakra. I mean, over the likes of Eberiche Ezemo, any Abrante, a friend, say, Bruno G. Ebia, Obe introduce you. I mean, super air sorbons who are Mikel Merino. It was say, oh, introduce all these guys. Now, SS San Yoma Kakra, and I share, say, Ebia. Creativity in a bit me about because in football, if say un creativity, it will be difficult say obeshe and per the creativity na asna actually in the first half. No, I mean, yeah, fa this kind of air creativity in a game and winning. So, I think say in the second half, coach FN say Mikel Arteta, it a lot to do and so a honum. But then, obey boy, unite Emery Abaso so far, which means and a plan no. Caught into perfection. Yeah. Aka se in the attacking front, you know, Nicholas Jackson, John McGinn, mo, ebe kika omuhune ebia, oma try se omu benya one or two goals bi, edi amo omuna oma shebe bia, and also edi omu ebe kwa kwesi, Starboy.
0: 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match no edi kwabena odo happy happy birthday come on a chance Barcelona go Rafinha take care of them Barca Rafinha Mr. Ultra Technician I say Mima update update on them no chief technician and one Mr. Ultra no one chief technician sister my update or my update on Daniel Mabia go never Rafinha, mother, from Ruta. She? Ain't you coming up? Birthday night, there, the commentary from Bass at the county. Happy, happy birthday. Kodama, coming out of Chronum, yes. Wish way for Chronum Baba Mandu, former Korakwana 20 player. Chronum Baba Mandu, and I see a show out up and I'm sure. Na on to Supengu Sunonya Kese, on a da IATV National Facebook and GFM Kumase 96.1 and to Stamford Junior, Marie Sewe, na birthday no on. Varon says, baby, lovely papa, why an idea? One so be celebrity birthday no, I may be answer at me, I am fine. And to one love, happy, happy birthday. 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
6: mi nya waye
5: come on
6: mi two fingers
5: Adonko two fingers
6: na so no
5: you wanga so bebi atu
6: e yes smooth
5: e talk
6: two fingers
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0: 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Yeah. 1, 2, 3. Yeah. 1, 2, 3.
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0: 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kai ti for say first half Aston Villa and Shebi asna and Shebi yes I kai ti for say me team Barcelona I a wonderful comeback Lamine Yamal wife said second goal for Bas after say Rafinha take and he rover kind of one moment by any my by whom ever to try the cane and ever from it is Barca LED 2-1 it is sanity BBS set second half at was Jenso Feto Sweno Nanyan Stati. Game na Ana Shasiano. 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Aston Villa Abrantia Fense. Abrantia Nideri Rose Buckley. Senior Mai. Rose Buckley. Still on Asukra Bono. Ujabona and Akakuma. Bubaka Kamara. Bubaka Kamara. Ubertin Manade. Pia Bona Tua. Bonababi. And Maxen. Obafana. Maxen. Jabona Tora Kakma Rose Buckley number 6 Jesse Wano and a contrabone Pia Piaco. What about a question of Lindo? Lindo Sanoa, Rose Buckley Buckley Pia Piabono and Tatam Sua Bono Ababedi Ache Ablantia and the team and a Matty Cass Cass at the bottom of Pau Torres Pau Torres and Pia Piaboneco Arantia Pau Torres Jabona Fifi. Rose Buckley, lovely pass. Hey, Ronaldo, Maxim, over corner, over shot, no Surabi. Goki Cabaretti Aston Villa Bobokoro. Goki Cabaretti Aston Villa Bobokoro in 296. Pound 1. Moses Devin Royal Garcia Martin. Shunamri Enegrano. What's his stay, Masa? Catch the boys, the boys, the Munina, Munina, move on, Munina. We are Piamonada to our Christian Moscow, Saran goalkeeper. Now a Jabana Kakmadika Riza, Rice Adabana Kakmabrante, Christian Moscow, Moscow Piamona Kachama Riza, now Rice, Rice Piano Bukosaka, Bukayosaka, Bukosaka, with Jabana Tour, Martin Odegaard, Wadaboneko, Odegaard, Odegaard, Odegaard, Odegaard, Odegaard, Odegaard, Odegaard, Natsurabi, Aston Villa Zero, Asna Zero, Aston Villa Zero, Asna Zero, Bonavabedi, Bukosaka, with Jabana Master Luis Kelly, now Piamon Bonatour, Wan Adaboneko. We jump on the tatam so now a Pia Bonabachi, what am I Christian Moscora? Now we jump on the tatam so the Bonava Dika Riza, now Rise Pia Pia Bono, Riza, we jump on a tour, Bukayo Saka, we bet him the Bonacana, Bukayo Saka, Bukayo Saka, Bukayo, Bukayo, Tree, now Wama Mesintan, we jump on the tour, Bonabedi Odiga, Wafreke, Rise, Saka, Nice Control, Saka, one against Tuna Surabi, Rose Buckley, Antibona de Frenim. I'm a brand team, Max and Antima for Bonaco Bonatasia True. Yatuda T. Aston Villa. Abrantian Tiade Benjamin William White. Do not know friend of Ben White. What about tomorrow? What should I mama series Kelly? What Jabono so Pepia? Now, what a Bonaco keeping possession forward. Now, what to pass? Bonabedi Ricardo Calavioli. Calavioli across. Nelson Domonte. Rose Buckley. Rose Buckley. Now, if you throw a two hours, what Pia Bonato? Bonaco Jackson. Nicholas Jackson. Jackson. Jackson. Formerly of Chelsea. Nicholas. Normal loving Jesse. Jackson. Jackson. Jackson. What Pia Bonacochi? What about no comma? Matic. Cash, cash, whatever John McCain, John McCain Capito, why across Rasobiano? Go kick him at Aston Villa. Go kick him at Aston Villa. Bono, go kick him at Aston Villa. Gemno, Emuan Shem in Canada, Bono Mediasna, Gabriel McGuys. Gabriel, with Jonah Mabrante and Terry Perotis and Asubaratasia. Mamin Katia was a Christos Zoris. We're free giving him. ama ibalati igzi last year and obaye bono babeni Christian Moscora with Jeremiah Rice with Jabana Masaka Saka now Odegaard Masaka Saka with Piano Makayavet back to Saka now 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
1: yes who say bono
0: against dreams
1: yes Eti honana chese
0: yes
1: suma won
0: veye
1: yes
0: oma ba bedru eti suma in kase gomu nyina monita comment no ma mintiao draw off from another mother of two plus veye na bono chese bono defensive to the tier asna boboko live on TikTok and junior star boy live on TikTok and junior star boy Sekawa Darlington brother Sammy Neba Darlington onusua Nancy Rodin birthday Mikan Wasamna Navarro Sunsua Jumadiania life Navarro say chow TikTok Abusia 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Doctor Kokuoten, Amansabo for Namichel. Mamintia, Yepa, Sansuna, Pa Thomas, Moving Production, Pa Thomas, Nimame, 1 week in Abasu, Atim Angogo, Asantatim Angogo, Diase, hey, a sense to set up, sir, on the 18th now, Nabarabadu Digad, what a massacre, which one of my belches is what about Eko? With John Modigard, Bonnier, Boda Piana Tour, what am I running today? Riccardo Carlavioli from Italo, Jamon Christa Moscora, no Jabona to Rice, 52 minutes, Aston Villa and Shebi Asan Shebi, Aston Villa and Shebi Asan Shebi, Master Scully, Batu Rice and Pianto, Nascali, Watabono, with Pianbono da Quetanama Christa Moscora, Namoscora Sakimaka, what am I running to Master Luis Scully, no Sapiano Moscora, Moscora Pepani. Wapia piano niyo wapo bini wano wada kwetima Gabriel na Gabriel pia bono Gabriel wese I'm Bobby I'm watching live Bobby we'll share life wese Asa will lose this game wamu baze cry draw hey I'm on for pa Nazaro anadi abaya tuaswe Adam says a fantastic commentary star boy anono suwe adi aba now yan tuachima deno so please let me hear from you, Otega or UK, Otega Show UK, International Superstar Morfire, Ghana Worship, and I didn't message number, 920 from out. My name is Quarity at Kumasi Barakas Morfire. I don't know, so number watching live from Spain, Barcelona all the way, at here for Barca 2, Rayo Vallecano 1. Yes, I said about that first song. Aye, Jimanuan Sapon. One who is a man who is a man who is a man who is a man who is a man who is a star of Morfire. I don't go tournament now. And Tom Rosso Jeffrey Janssen said, the first match, and we improve here, and we did not offer. This year, we will have Champions League. And I don't go to buy in front of you. Asanya Konya Nansurabi. Morfire is your man, Bobby. And then you have a star of Junior, you are too much. Monsieur Adon Koroba, Memphis Niagro, Unimobio Show, just one day. And our father, my man, was supper. Of course, was Aqua J. Capo. The above 54 minutes, Menu Kasei. Referee TBB, the Master, Abusha, and Taki. Rafinha tinha penalty na. Arsenal tinha penalty o. Bukayo Saka na cara tua academy Armanson. Saka Arsenal tinha penalty.
1: Oh yes. O shed ya utimu se after say Declan Rice ele pass no to hono na Saka e ahead of the defender so ono so e de ne ho kan nti no. I think say if say referee ne jide ya a spot on decision because but then I think say a box ne chi o kan wo box ne chi
0: ye nti wa wura as e no mo check no
1: ban ne chi box ne chi nti no. Okay, dear Mahudi, a foul.
0: Was a star Bassa then 2-1.
1: Yes, yes, you busuk rekroma.
0: You do want Bobo?
1: Yes, yes, yes, yes.
0: You don't want to hear you. And I'm not going to be able to get you back.
1: Oh, yes.
0: But Rafinha and Lamin, you start to go. Yeah,
1: yeah, yeah.
0: When you swat,
1: what's in it?
0: Yes, Busumuru and Swarita.
1: Messi
0: Swarita from national team.
1: National team.
0: Oh, they were soon up and away.
1: Yes.
0: Di Maria Mone, Rodrigo Paul, Munina, Bonabasso.
1: Yes, why they also so yebi?
0: Yes.
1: Messi, yes. You have shared the decision away from the table.
0: Yeah, turn Jiren Gilliatt. Gaswan Chich. I think you are too much. Watch you live from Patown. And greetings goes to Honorable Seth Darko inside Patown. Tell Don Summer to fire Keto Kira Kupa. Why not buy for Dini Kawai? Kwaku Prince. And answer from my boy. Where? Drive our Chief Foxy. You say, please let me get your number. I big experience by force a penalty. Minka and Fanadao Arsenal Vano and Chakisa. Please tell Don Sama to fire Keto Kreku every day. Bobby Nadebaye. Bobby, on a poker partition or Kajamafono. Rafino, a chief free kick or Sega.
1: Yes, yes, yes, spot on decision.
0: That's a chill.
1: Yes, nay, a chill. Play on yes, man.
0: One man back who you keep, I request him a number.
1: Oh, okay, and
0: if an Otega,
1: so pay me number that then.
0: Watch me, I send you to wait me. I am saying, I will check for the Munia Grom. Mugamu Penamba, and I said, Mam, quick, and I'll
1: dance
0: quick. And
1: Kakrebi now, Nanino.
0: Ah, yeah, Kakrebi now, Nanino.
1: It's me so of issues.
0: Chance, Rasulabi, Hansaka Naminqua,
1: Uncle
0: Martin Odegaard at Tottenham.
1: Wow.
0: But it misses the goalposts by inches. Nantua to my dinner, so for my bonner, Gusuako. Bona Babede Aston Villa, Woko, Ross Buckley. I can't want to stone in Bobo. What about Bubaka Kamara? It became Buba Kamara. With Jabona Bonatona, I want to Kitabono. I'm not telling Jerry George. George Bonatai. With Bonaka Kamabrantia, Paul Torres, Webia Marakarim, Asnate, Wanako, Saka, Bukayo Saka. Now, with Jabona Datuo, Wachaninia, Odegaard, Capito, Martin Odegaard, Martin, Odegaard. Nasurabi Woma Ipona at the bottom of here. Body Mwase George Maria is born Ababedi at TikTok. They want to born and say Ababedi, Mouse Lewis Kelly. What about Neko? What Pia Piavano? Mouse Lewis Kelly. What BM Nasurabi? What Jabon Mo? Iberachese. What Chato Nasua Solio? Iberachi. Easy. Now easy. What Piavano to what Bono Mouse Lewis Kelly? No Jam Namarate Christian Moscora. No Turbose. What Pia Piavano? Christian Formal of Valencia. We're telling better cheese at our first goal. Bukayo Saka woke up with Manchester Benjamin Asari. Bukayo Saka. Dr. Anion Safo. Go monitor to my spiritual Siadi. Make him further now. Arsenal breaking the virginity of the game. Arsenal the Gunners. Arsenal the Gunners. Live a Junior Star Boy on TikTok. Junior Star Boy on TikTok. Big man. How far? KY. Stop. Tafo. And Dr. Apostle Anil Safo Spiritual CID. I say Star Boy Junior. More fire. Keep the fire burning. Amazing Bar Kumi Jutin. Rosestar, you are too much. Oh, I love your commentary. Your voice is so, so sweet, Mate. Arsenal LD Maza. Where is it? We are leading, oh, bro. Mate, can wise minimum. Buka Sankan to Arsenal, no other man. Sam, I'm breaking over the genitive of the game now. Bono Ababedi Timani Tadi Astamero Mupia Pia Bono Arsenal. Womu halfway. Jabona da Quachera Kakma. Abrantia and the team and the Rose Bakri to Buba Kamara da Quachi. Jabona Abrantia and the Pau Torres. Now Torres and Pia Bono. Kasi Aduma Kuse in Chiwante Way. Now Bono Ababedi Achewanafa. Ababedi Miriam Pondian and Surabi Matikas. Rafina TBB on the above system in it in the A. Basona Satrio. Asamu 3-1 be check it. Basa Satri. Yes. Check it. One of the two. Mausa Basa Satri. Esua. Juice Olivier Kunde.
1: Oh, yes. Kunde. I am a 3. Eddie Amabasa.
0: Kunde.
1: Kunde. 3-1. Yes.
0: Basa lead 3-1 against rival Kano. Yes.
1: 45 plus 1. Yes. Intinu. 3 crown here. The poor first half.
0: We didn't count quarter. Just what did you
1: do? Oh, yes. Yes.
0: Money cash
1: effect. Yeah, you know, now I'll be the same knee.
0: Yeah, I'll be from now. I'll make you 5. Yeah, trust me, Saka. What Pia Pia Mono? What a bodyguard. Bodyguard. Now rise. Rise, Saka. Now, so about that, you want to be the same Vera Miriano Puantia. Now, John Mabuba Kamara Puania. What Pia Mono, my George. Brad George. George and Echo. George. George. George. What to pass as a body. Goalkeeper Natino. Hey. Monsanteco, my own offside, be Obasa Gono. Asesuoma Munteke Bona Babedi Martino de Gad Omane Nepacho Basrona Gono Manio Amusa Kunde them. I'm the Jesse Kakani Ramu, as we have via Chekua Basrona Gono Mane. I'm dead to be at the Babau. I'm dead to be at the Babau. Hey, one is Symmetry, Quesimicana. Why, Casipao? The Antoine Subana, the Christian Moscora. Christian Moscora Piabona to the Mamas Luis Kelly. Oh, but you asked, I gave no account to that. Jabby along to us, and now we are no one else speak on tea. But we, Thomas Macquasim, in Castle Mestigua, Netamus, Thomas Mano, Bonababi Rice, Rice and Piamora, Nicola Jackson, Jackson, Jackson, Jackson, Jackson, love returning. Hey, passing the Quankabem, still Jackson. Hey, Ron Bobosa. Hey, I don't chance you want to be boy. Bona Babedi Abrantena Suantiato Rose Bakri Watin Fifro Nabasura Franchi for the Aston Villa. Good evening, my brother. How are you? Mo Fire Achu Daniel and I didn't miss a jabba. Listen, good evening. How are you doing today? Memoye Junior Starboy on TikTok Live. Junior Starboy on TikTok Live. Baby Awabia Gana Nirobiati. Jabo sister, 3 minutes into the game so far. So far, so very good. Arsenal 1. Aston Villa 0, second of Nampuka Osaka. When you're going into it, you're this way. Bono Babedi Arsenal. Christian Moscora. Now, Wapia Pia Bono. Christian Moscora. Jabona to Osaka. Not enough as Osaka. Head in a beer form. Ruffy said, foul, some misconduct. Lot 12, lot 30, free kick. Listen, Mofa brought. This is Prince Anoche Barutelli. Prince Anoche Barutelli. Gencha baby awobia. We are free my AK zip what? As a good evening boss. I don't know sure about Basti is a good evening star. Hello, bro. I'm CEO of Iowa Dusty. Footwear. I don't know sure the future plus sure about opposite AND school. You know say? Then 20 my dinner song for my 2 my dinner Monday. Simon, greetings to Esther J. Akosua our Betham Johnson. Esther J. Akosua Betham Johnson and Alex GH. And then, good evening. What you like from Germany? I'm back. Basti. and I didn't message number a chance. Aston Villa, Nasra Academy, Dabio my Ponapier, Ponensa, Ibera Chase, easy, was short game to temporary town. Bonus Ababadi is a Pierre Bonate, Ibera Chase and Dianoye, Bonisayo, Ababadi Jackson, Dianate, Bonus Katita, Asna, with Pierre Bonato, Kai Avet, what about a call? 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Nodigana Piamona to Sro. Where my bullet is. Is a former of Crystal Paris. Now, we jump on a crunchy and on a crack man on Swabby. What did it take you to? Chelsea, oh my real Manu Kwani, oh Manu Kwani, what kind of Roma Bino? I'm dating United Mount commenting him. Chelsea, we are Manu Kwani, United Kwanwa Mosanka, Bonabedi Odegaard, Odegaard, Odegaard, Odegaard, Odegaard, what a Bonaco, Jonah Saka, Saka, Saka. Saka, Saka, Saka, where cross on Srabi? Anna Bassanzuia, Gabriel Jesus. Gabriel Jesus. 10 million euros.
1: Yeah,
0: plus 4 million euros
1: out.
0: Yes, yes, I'm for the 20%. You say, Tona. I'm home 20%.
1: Yes, yes, yes. Who said the average before average?
0: One man. Average in the eye and the day.
1: Yes, yes. It's Yakunya average. Minimum.
0: Young 20% son of Bonababedi Marseries carry. Double sister 6 minutes of Vatosmianu. We're a fantastic commentator. Anna Nana Lak J. Cherubai, we're Enzo Adam. Adam say, good news for Chelsea. Calvin, Morfell, bro, good evening. Tito, I'm watching live. Anna Nusudene Janaba, TikTok, no, I a junior stubborn TikTok live. Adam Fua, Naponaba de Rice, Adama Saka Saka, Buka Saka Nansurabi. Nifa and Nigeria, and Yankasa by England or England for the Uana or Mama or Mafau. Right for the Munyan as Jabo sister says, Mita Saba Bansessa. Aslan Tabion Babansessa. Live comment to Nimri A. Intonente says, Spawn to one. Bonabedi Asna, Saka, what to pass? Amazing. Now, Asna. Yeah, Ruffy's on your penalty. Kyle for penalty of his amen. Bonababedi Jackson, Watanio, Nasrabi, Agon, Zion Suzuki Ababa Tibono. Basti, Germany, Amboko, sister, you still work in in UFM. In UFM, I say. But when your phone told me, why? Yeah, I say, now we have a news free. Really, bro, we are watching live. Book of Sophia. Still, me, you are my daughter, Kutino, Tiami Kawai, mini baby Ako. Bono Mami and Maxin or Bonico. Now, 67 minutes. Maxin, go to the Kenmo, Ruffy Sabine, Baba Aranko Maji, Bonin Sayer, Rose Barkley, what a short has happened. Sanano Kotokonya, go cry, Finani. Gentle to my dear Suana Corazabi Rose Buckley Matikas. Now, as a Kirma Kada Quacha Banakakma Zion Suzuki, Zuzuki Piabana da Torama Pau Torres. Now, 68 minutes, our Via Park. Aston Villa Zero, Asna One. Aston Villa Zero, Asna One. Mepato Buka Osaka. One on a break it, Devantini to the game. What a fantastic pass. Bonabedi. I had Abrantan John Magin. John Magin, Riccardo Calafioli. 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What about my John Miam? Mr. John. John Contobono. John Magin, captain. What about my mentor? What about Brantano? No Piapia. What about Tim Banacana? A German Rose Buckley. Rose Buckley. Piabona Tour. Nasurabi Jackson. Jackson Striker Maker. With Jabana Tour. Bonabedi Abrantan Buaka Kamara. On the Sapiabana Quache, with Jamina Marat Rose Buckley, Naomu Piapiamono, Wonu Bonico, Guaneco, Wokon Tubono, Nasu Dabi, Dabi, Dabi. A Juma dia no mu anhye

0: Born of Eddie George. George HM 53, Jesse George. George. George Adama Pau. Pau across. No, so map him. Arsenal for no more. Wow. 92 man in the side. We see Ali Mohamed. Good. Said a good job, bro. From Italy. And also Eddie Abba. Italy, baby. And so, Tianono. Still Barca leading 2-1. Still Barca leading 2-1. Your third goal, Romagne. Enti Barcelona 2. Rayo Vallecano 1. Barcelona 2. Rayo Vallecano 1. Watch you live from Luton, our UK. There's a Luton town. No? God bless you. And I'm Michael Ansu. And the buyer, Gaston, say, Murphy, we say Arsenal score. Aston Villa 1. Arsenal 1. And Kevin, the boss, 7-1-1. Okay, Ate. Christian Dobby. That's a thank you. But I mean, okay, say, Arsenal, Sabaco. Aston Villa, Timothy, about 70 minutes. Mouse, Luis Calini, all the Ganyan, every game. I'm a branch, and Jerry Miguel Marino, and Bruno Guimaraes. Bruno Guimaraes. I'm a baby, say, game, and I'm a Yabo 70 minutes, Abusia. Aka Simabe said 20 minutes in a Rafia Pound. Sanso Ana, Tammy Abraham. Onusa Babesim. Kelvin Ongiritiga Tamarambi Abraham. Wababesim. Yan 20 minutes of Basti Sebasabasa 4-1. We say thank you so much. Kwasi Bentum. Message to the Abanono. Live our TikTok Junior Stabo Sanso Radio. I am 96.2 and I'm late. Yamount match day 2 our EPL. Napona Babedi Buko Saka. Ujabona day 2 one echo. Bonikita White. What about Nakakacha? Nasurabi. Bona Babedi Aston Villa Mlanteno. 71 minutes. Aston Villa 0. Arsenal 1. Aston Villa 0. Arsenal 1. Aston Villa. What my Bona to J. True? Yeah, 2 day 2 Aston Villa Paul Torres. Mousa Branten, Derek Ben White. Benjamin William White on a Baba Tumana Dama Team on the D and the Arsenal Ben White Watumano and a Kakuabrante Krista Moscora Moscora Pia Pia Bono de Boneco Gentua Chumadenoso Nasa Bassa in the first half 2-1. A Joe Richie, SM Barca versus 5-1. A Joe Richie, we're a Barca fan. Mimi say me a Barca. Shika a Barca. Don Sama a Barca. Big a Barca. Barca for no door super. Ewa Monten Sube Fia dem ze. Madwe de ne Chelsea yo. Yen tuan chuma den so for mama chuma den mante. Junamri rotabari askri person in yawre. 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What a save! Arsenal goalkeeper na Ibona Flo. Matikas in one day, one in Bellatese, Matikas, Matikas, Jabona Bonato, Piamana to Nasrabi. We are telling the truth to the papers, only Barcelona fans, K. Wise. Bono Medi Kai, Kaya Piantuo, Wanama Saka, Saka, Asna Benya Saka Goana, Asna, Saka Pia, Kayavet. Now, Wanama Saka, 73 minutes. Arsenal 1, Aston Villa 0, 73 minutes. 1-0 favor of Arsenal, Kayavet, Chi, now, Watani Kama, Waba Shot! Zan Suzuki Achirium, Wasachin. Oh, good. I thank we have Barcelona fans in Injio FM, Don Sama. God bless you. Anna Basti, Edena Diana, by and Twachima Diana, so and Famao. Gentua and Chimani, and so and Famao. Okono de emse emu aye dem pa pa pa pa pa pa. Na bono ababe de eche wana fa 74 minutes one se de akobi wo. Womu de akaste vila player ba kwa milenu bwande biebo. That's what you have to borrow the Arsenal. Woman will get the possession. Hey! Love the control, Arsenal. Arsenal, we're Pierre Bonato. Abrante Bruno Camaras. Arsenal, Nyakonya. A chance. Kaya Bet! Want to save! Seka!
1: Oh,
0: where did Kaya Bet was?
1: Yes, that was a poor decision making from Kaya Bet.
0: But way, once again, pass on Camaras, the man had nice pass.
1: Solid pass, and
0: then there was a wash.
1: Yes. I don't know even why Otimie said boy, but then I think say coach Nunpunu, I don't know why Victor Joker if one man the opportunity as a striker say only do more, because this chance there now easy say or better than say Nka Obemisi. But once again the Bebo goalkeeper Zion Suzuki about
0: one
1: how Otimie maintaining the composure. With me, a parry born out.
0: Go down.
1: Yes, why are they?
0: Go down.
1: Yes,
0: why are they? Science is okay.
1: Why are they?
0: Gentle, you might swear. Leave Arsenal commentary and give us Barcelona. Watch out, yeah, Arsenal, why? Barcelona, why? Barcelona, now, Bono Babidi, I ask Arsenal, I better chase it. Which I'm going to ask Arsenal, second corner. Arsenal, I can move. Ricardo Calaviola Bobana for him. Yeah. Referee crowd your offside. Yabon 76 minutes, Abusia. Arsenal Sabacon, Amanier, Canessar, Aston Villa, and Timente. Odobroni, and say good evening, Starboy. More fire away, yeah. Daddy Lumba, you're a messer. We say good evening, Starboy. It's your boy, Sam Quine. I'm watching you live. Keep the fire burning, bro. I don't know, so then it's number. Minkam Fanada Kra, Junior Starboy TikTok Live. Christian Mosquera Pila. Junior Starboy TikTok Live. Aman Foda So Shapa. 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Sansona Adonko Naslamo Jasso. 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Ubiswap Man City transfers. Yeah, commentary for an Ubis, hey, Ghana, Man City. £140 million, and I'm saying I don't scan. I'm gonna call Chelsea, and I said we don't best watching. It's an international. No more Enzo Fernandez. And I'm saying I'm gonna sign one player back home.
1: Eleman
0: Ndiaye. 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

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Me a minuya a corner ni, me a corner ni. And I'm corner for, ya huwa de se abuwa sisire, abuwa kuwana. 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Flash here, Jumana J. Baby, I want to be a moment on can frame him. Name my message. My message is here. Now, I say, only men are asleep. Ben Jacobu. My name, Ben Bion. I'm Bernard. Unia Memoajo.

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I mean the one and two, the man with the powerful voice, the man with the magical fingers. Oh, I'm here once again tonight to do nothing but give you good music, powerful selections by all standard.

0: 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Shall I sell?
1: 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Your friend Root, abawa Root. Eh, or a fashion designer kasi ye. Sweetheart, a very good evening going out to you. I do love you, okay? That's how we do this right here. We are here to give you powerful music, powerful selections by all standard. Let's talk more music tonight.

Chow. I'm in the American can and Kakra Kramma. This one say, hi, my name is Yaya Jamel from Asante Achimagogo. I'm enjoying your show live here with my lovely wife, sir. More money, what I know. 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Now come and come on. That's it. My wife, Abigail, was saying, Benedu, DJ Gazi, you are too much. You are also for much. Wow, yeah, yeah, thanks a lot for your message. This one say, my name is Prince. I'm from Akokofe. You are the best. That you make me miss my ex. And I've been a day. I never been a day. You know, I can't be. I'm saying, you're papa and you could tell us all. She's a motum. She's a sanusa. Was it? My man may say, or fit named Pranada. Hey! Was it? I'm the best.

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I'm going to make a guy. Can you type a message and send it? 0548 083 80 0548 083 80. And definitely to be read for you right here on Engine 96.1 MHz. Kwame Fuliampo, and some of this, why you call this one, Kwanama.